0: if we don't get in love, right? Oh, let this black man right here tell what his idea of love is. Because now all the time we hear young black men talk about love. About your personal definition. Don't tell me what Webster thinks.
1: Huh? Willing to do everything for that person.
0: Okay, everything like what? Explain. Let him talk, come on. If I asked him to talk about a fancy car, he'd be right on point. But we want to talk about love. You can do it. What do you think? You said you love somebody. You should know why he loves you, right?
1: Where he at?
0: Uh-huh.
2: Carry these,
1: stuff like that.
0: Okay.
2: And they boys hang with boys and they just stand out. It's like sometimes it don't even matter like what they wear or what they look like. It's like that way. You know that you want to talk to him because he stands out. It's like you got a glow or something.
0: I thought that was a beautiful point. Anybody else want to deal with that?
3: And sometimes, like, when they try to act funny in front of their boys and they get around and they say love, they can't love. Because love wouldn't do that.
4: More to love than that.
2: Love is not funny.

0: Which is your favorite song?
1: I really can't tell you that.
0: There's one thing I know for sure, is that whenever I sing this one, it always tends to generate a lot of excitement.

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0: Trinidad and Tobago. Christmas starts here. The ham is coming.
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1: Well, it's the original Brian Jumpy again, alongside RG and the RGPF. 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
1: Good morning, I'm Ryan Beachy with headline news on CNC3 and the TBC Radio Network. The indefinite shutdown of Nutrien's Point Lisas operations has placed some 350 jobs at risk and triggered concern across the energy sector. While the opposition is blaming ongoing gas constraints, government insists the decision was driven by broader commercial factors. The energy chamber is also warning the impact could be felt well beyond the plant gates. Former Energy Minister Stuart Young described the move as a significant blow to the country.
2: This is going to lead to further loss of foreign exchange, massive losses of jobs, not only at the plants. This was one of the largest plant estates at Point Lisas, but also all of the associated service providers as well.
1: The Prime Minister says Nutrien made its own decision to send home workers, while NGC must make decisions to protect its own employees. Basad Bisesa told CNC3 News government respects the right of both companies to run their businesses as they see fit. She is also hitting back at former Energy Minister Stuart Young, who accused the government of destroying the energy sector. Basad Bisesa says Young had 10 years of opportunities and, quote, failed at everyone. She says NGC will no longer sell natural gas at prices that are not beneficial to the company. And she insists Nutrien's shutdown will not affect the country's foreign exchange position, arguing that the gas can simply be redirected to another plant or Atlantic LNG at prices negotiated by NGC. The Prime Minister says there is, in her words, absolutely nothing for citizens to be concerned about. Economist Professor Roger Hussein says the country is in a difficult financial position and government cannot depend on future revenue from the energy industries for economic survival.
3: I can't see Trinidad and Tobago coming out of a deficit budget unless Exxon comes on stream soon, say within the next 5-7 years. I can't see it coming out of a deficit budget so easily, so that's not something I can debate here easily, because it's a tough fiscal situation. The non-energy fiscal balance is very bad.
1: Stay tuned for another news update at the top of the hour and for comprehensive coverage in our midday news and major newscast at 7 p.m. on CNC3.

0: November 6th, 2026. Good morning to you, Big Daddy George.
1: Good morning to you, Jez. How was your evening, sir?
0: Well, it was good.
1: It was restful.
0: Restful,
1: yeah.
0: Oh, Lord, I was supposed to come back yesterday for a meeting.
1: I couldn't make. Good morning to Trudy Natchin, Robert and Karen Hodge. Good morning to Christine, Florence and Moses. All Carnage people, good morning to you guys.
0: Good morning, Carnage.
1: Yeah,
0: morning.
1: Ratidan, good morning to you in Hokita. Yeah.
0: All the people already on the move, getting yourselves ready to go to work. You're probably in traffic right now. Some people already at the office, you know. Some people come from Kwaito.
1: Well, correct. So they would come early.
0: They're leaving home.
1: Yeah.
0: Leaving in the dark.
1: And reaching home in the dark. Some people really have it hard on nobody.
0: Yeah, that's the sacrifices that you make, you know, to take care of your family and to go after your goals and these
1: you
0: things.
1: Do you think your children understand that sacrifice, but?
0: Well, they see it, but maybe they don't fully understand. Some do, you know, but they don't understand its entirety until they are of that age, you know.
1: I always say, they expect that if they put on the switch, light will come on.
0: Mm-hmm.
1: And they turn on the pipe, water will come on.
0: Yep.
1: That is expected.
0: Open the fridge.
1: They don't understand
0: something to drink.
1: How hard you have to work for that water to continue coming and that light to continue coming on.
0: Indeed.
1: They don't. That is difficult.
0: Indeed. But yet,
1: all we want is appreciation.
0: Yet when parents open that door and see their children asleep and they're breathing and thing, it is all worth the sacrifice and the efforts
1: some
0: that
1: children,
0: they put in.
1: Yeah, some children. Some of them, you want to smother them. You say, I work in and you sleeping?
0: Get up and get a book.
1: Yeah.
0: And all these things. Do something.
1: Cut the lawn. Do something.
0: Hey, watch that. I remember when you're growing up. You sing a tu bouju. First thing I hear, I hope you know your work like that.
1: Remember, my days wasn't bushu. My days, I used to tape cassettes and sell. In them days, you're talking about late 80s, early 90s.
0: Mm-hmm.
1: So, all 3 in the morning, I started up doing tapes. My dad used to say, I hope you could work hard so outside. You ain't going to sleep. You're alone in the morning and. But that's what I knew and that's what I loved.
0: Hey, good morning, Selena. She says, good morning, J-Wise and Big Daddy George. Sending out birthday wishes to her daughter, Candace Fraser. Wishes her an enjoyable day. Happy birthday, Candace.
1: Happy birthday, Candace.
0: Mm-hmm.
1: So, you know they reshuffled League of Women?
0: Hey, yes, boy.
1: I don't know who they... I can't remember who...
0: But didn't they say it's not going to have a reshuffle or so?
1: I can't remember this. Maybe at that time when they said it. But the reshuffle, and I don't see, there's no big thing in the reshuffle, it don't matter.
0: Mm-hmm.
1: I suppose that's where they would realize, well, look, JY is not good on 105, but he's good on slam or whatever.
0: Mm-hmm.
1: So, you know, they put the strengths and the weaknesses to whoever.
0: Yeah, like George Eggert on a Friday and they put him way strong.
1: Oh, no, yeah, no, right. They put where not strong then. So, how come... Should they have moved Roger Alexander?
0: George, and if they did, George, you just have a thing for this man, or
1: no? Because I find
0: man, well, the PM think the man performing, or because he still
1: is he performing?
0: Well, I say the PM thinks him.
1: I'm asking you, is he performing?
0: You think he performing?
1: No, I don't think so. I think so, the people around him and the people on top and the people below, they performing.
0: They performing.
1: I don't think he have a clue.
0: But. Mm-hmm. Well, he is the man in the hot seat, you should say. He's the man at the helm, so, you know, he will get the praise, I guess.
1: Correct. But I'm asking, should they move him? And if they did,
0: but who?
1: Who you would have put?
0: Honestly, I think that politicians should set aside whatever differences and do what is best for the country. I feel we can call back Gary.
1: I'll tell you something, and listen to me properly.
0: Mm-hmm, I'm going to take off the music.
1: The only way UNC could win another election is if they put Gary where Serge is.
0: All right.
1: Put him at commission or something. So it's the only way they would win again.
0: All right. Well, you know, everybody listens to the Vibe City 105 FM.
1: Yeah, no,
0: they listen to
1: everybody.
0: The advice of George Gonzalez. So,
1: well, no, that, not advice. That's just a, that's just a suggestion.
0: Well, suggestion could go under advisement.
1: Yeah. You know? But I'm just saying because what you're doing, so on top of the reshuffle, you change some places, some is boroughs, some is cities.
0: Mm-hmm,
1: you,
0: mm-hmm.
1: you put them separately, and the opposition saying, you're saying that for your poop. And I'm just saying, comes if Auntie Kamala, our distinguished Prime Minister, if it is you're doing so, you should at least tell me why. Tell me why. Tell me why you think is.
0: Well, I saw some people. Some people thinking that it's a political war taking place and it's to strengthen the UNC's position in, you know, local government elections. Yeah.
1: If
0: and
1: you,
0: all these things. So
1: if
0: I,
1: you,
0: I don't know.
1: If you DJ here and you are announcer here,
0: mm-hmm.
1: and you have an opportunity to make the station better, hence making your position better. Mm-hmm. To make sure you stay here longer, mm-hmm. it's only human that you'll do it.
0: Mm-hmm.
1: And you, in your mind, would be telling yourself you're doing this for the station.
0: No, but you're doing it
1: but
0: for yourself.
1: In your mind, in your dung inside. Because, as
0: yourself.
1: I said a million times on this station, man will justify murder.
0: Mm-hmm.
1: That's always how it is. You know, so they most probably think they're doing something right. And there's a reason. And you'll be stupid if you do, because the last admission did what they had to do.
0: Mm-hmm.
1: They're going to do what they have to do. The opposition going to always oppose stupidly, regardless who is opposition.
0: You know,
1: stupidly.
0: Like they're just there to, you know, oppose.
1: I don't understand.
0: Good morning, Nigel. Nigel says they didn't move anybody. They just had more responsibility to some MPs.
1: Right.
0: Mm-hmm.
1: So would you have taken away responsibilities from Roger Alexander and put it on someone else? Is that what I'm asking?
0: Well, if it is that it seems that he's a performer, I guess, you know, that's why he...
1: When
0: you say
1: performer, you're confusing. This is Roger Alexander.
0: If it is...
1: You can't see he a performer and he's saying...
0: It doesn't matter really why I think, but it really matters what the PM thinks. And if the PM is comfortable with the performance, the PM has to say
1: to move.
0: The PM has his
1: Are you comfortable as a citizen of the Republic of Trinidad Tobago?
0: Certain things implemented are still yet to bear fruit. We still seeing crime. We still seeing things.
1: They say what
0: we
1: crime
0: still seeing
1: down
0: things,
1: how much?
0: But hold on. And we getting a lot of statistics saying that around for this period, same time last year, it was at a higher percentage. So as that is you?
1: That's me.
0: George, come now. Yeah. Where your phone is?
1: Right here. Yeah, so
0: I didn't see it light up. Yeah, so they are looking at statistics, but we want higher results.
1: No, but I want to see. Although you're telling me that, I'm not seeing the difference.
0: And so that is what I'm saying. We want to see.
1: We're still seeing
0: home
1: invasion
0: mm-hmm.
1: and them kind of things.
0: Mm-hmm. So this is what I'm saying. Yeah. If it is that DPM says, hey, I leave in it just so.
1: I just think there's more of a reason.
0: You know? We're looking at Nutrien. Nutrien decide, well, they're good enough.
1: They're closing the doors?
0: Yeah, they're ready to wash their hands.
1: How many people? 300 something people?
0: 300 and something people. You know?
1: But they had to have a reason. And I think that problem didn't start last week.
0: Mm-mm.
1: I think that problem is years in the making.
0: In the making, yeah, in truth.
1: Our Prime Minister is saying it's not their government that it started with, and the opposition saying that UNC is the reason why they're leaving. And they're playing chess with our lives.
0: Yeah,
1: but that besides the point. The PM said it will not hamper us.
0: Hmm.
1: It wouldn't hamper our Forex. It wouldn't hamper our economy because we have other things on stream.
0: Mm.
1: I heard an economist say,
0: if we get the gas
1: deals that we're looking for, 5-7 years we out of where we are.
0: If we get
1: gas deals that they're planning,
0: uh-huh.
1: if we get through those, we will be out of our economic slum 5-7 years.
0: Hmm.
1: If we don't, we in some trouble.
0: But are we at the are we even at the table to have the conversations to make these deals?
1: Oh, so I
0: just
1: think
0: the
1: so.
0: big companies alone.
1: Well, I think so. No,
0: the BPs
1: I,
0: and the Edson
1: again,
0: and whatnot.
1: Again,
0: it's Trinidad and Tobago there.
1: I think so. I just also think that people say we fall in fashion with the US and we kissing Trump boomsi and whatever. But remember, if you want to bathe in the pool, you understand, I'm at the pool and get wet a little bit, you know. Because that's how the game is played. In whatever sport you're doing or whatever, you have to be. You gotta go where the jam is. That's where you gotta go.
0: Exactly. Hey, Chinese says, good morning, Mix Nuts and 105ers. He not a performer, he's an entertainer. Oh my goodness.
1: Entertain the literate.
0: Ole not easy.
2: Hey, blessed morning, Joe Wise. Best man locked in. 14th November. Joe Wise, turn off the lights. Come in.
1: That's what
2: Georgie, the only time you know it is that you're in the house, you see if it's on internet. Mommy, daddy, it's on internet now. Scotty Pippins. Morning, buddy.
1: Yeah, they have no food.
0: Oh, boy.
1: So it's Joe Wise, he say, okay.
0: Joe Wise, yeah.
1: Joe Wise or Joe Wise?
0: Joe Wise, Geo.
1: Right, you lucky. Because I know, say it now, best man here, you know, Joe Wise and not me, Chopra. But it's Joe Wise, okay, yeah.
0: But, hey.
1: It will be the first party that we do like that.
0: Yeah, boy.
1: Yeah, we are not, we have never performed together at a party.
0: Nah.
1: But we would be, what's the name? Turn off the lights. Turn off the
0: lights.
1: Party.
0: Turn off the lights, boy, 14th of November.
1: Yeah. And Tobago. I will be in Tobago. I got my ticket today. I ain't want to stay in.
0: You have a ticket, but you don't accommodation.
1: I don't understand. Hey, Shubin. George, I took the ticket for you, I want to ask him, I say, where are you sleeping, boy? On the plane, no?
0: Sleep on the beach.
1: Yeah, but I'm going. Because it's falling right with me. It's falling this Thursday night.
0: So is it Thursday night? All right. You're not working Friday?
1: No. And neither Saturday. I come back Sunday.
0: Yeah, well, when you reach there, you liming right through.
1: Yeah, I'm sleeping well. I had to find somebody this Thursday so I could sleep the night.
0: Well, you could do that. Well, in the party. Link up in the party? No. You'll meet somebody in the party.
1: Yeah, but them will think they're looking for a place to sleep too. So both of them will be in a car. You know what I mean? I know, when you're going to Tobago, there's a lot of logistics you need to work out, like vehicle, how you're getting around, where you're sleeping.
0: Mm-hmm.
1: I have the basics, work out just tickets, so I had that.
0: Right.
1: So I will be there. And I was telling him, I said I was there for the beginning. The first sets of Tobago Love,
0: I was there.
1: I was organizing the artists and things for
0: him. I sure? That he has put something in place for you.
1: So why didn't tell me that?
0: No, well, at least he was.
1: He had hot.
0: Yeah,
1: but he had hot, meaning I need somewhere to sleep.
0: No, I sure you organize for you, man. But you should get somewhere as well. Look for somewhere, but I feel you have your covered, right? Hey, guys, let me let you know. 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
1: Tony and Jenny, I'm not sure if all you've seen are Jambi. But Ken is not here with Joe Wise. It's George. Because you say, good morning, Ken and Joe Wise and all 105 family, Tony and Jenny Zipperia. All you're getting rum to drink so early.
0: I mean, people are rum in the cupboard and taking
1: them. And you drinking so early, right? To make them kind of mistake now, man.
0: Probably they fetting and probably fetting early. But
1: so you see we get early, yeah? The sports.
0: We get very early.
1: Oh, yeah, they are ready.
0: Nice, that is good. 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

0: It's Uncrew Locked On in Wisconsin, USA.
1: Hey, good morning
0: to you.
1: Good morning, good morning.
0: Before we continue, I want to say deep condolences going out to the Roach family. Sean Roach passed. I knew him. I didn't know him well, but I met him once or twice at Roach and Lantern.
1: Okay.
0: And he had a good energy, a really, really good energy. At 46, is very young to pass. So condolences out to the family. And so what we really want to know is, in that reshuffle, you had an opportunity to either take away responsibilities from your Minister of Homeland Security and or move him generally. But if you had done that, who would you put? Who do you think capable of doing that job transparently and without we don't have to question and see what it is you do? You know what I mean? Good morning, Big Daddy George and Joe White. Kurt from New York, boy, the milkman, boy. Good morning. Yeah, who you put? Who you think is a good person to put there in the Homeland Security? Joe Wise?
1: As I said before, anybody I feel that could come and be very impactful would be Gary.
0: Yeah, but you can't put Gary there because he would be working under Surge. Gary ain't working under nobody.
1: Well, you see, who else you think could come in there and really be a force? Because really and truly, crime is plaguing us and everybody fed up. When mother good sons do something bad,
0: yes,
1: and they are dealt with, if you look to the comments, everybody applaud. Well done, officers, well done. People want to see the a few moments later videos again. You're doing something, you do a robbery, a few minutes later you're in cuffs.
0: Yeah.
1: You understand? That is the performance that we have seen under Gary. And you believed that, hey, the perpetrators are going to face just, the full brunt of the
0: just
1: law.
0: Just like Burroughs, they're going to get horrors because Gary come in.
1: You understand?
0: He ain't no two ways. He ain't playing. He's not your friend.
1: Exactly.
0: He don't know you from your past life. He's not your friend.
1: Mm-hmm.
0: You and them have no dealings. Or they didn't have no block. You know what I mean?
1: Yeah.
0: 6235105 is the number, 6247729.
1: Hey, Stone Cold, good morning.
2: Hey, pleasant good morning to Big Daddy George, yeah, J.Y. Stone Cold just checking in on this terrific Tuesday. Just sending love and blessings to you both in the studio and all of the rest of the Vibe City 105 family. Hey, guys, have a terrific Tuesday. Love in the house.
0: Thank you.
2: Hey, guys, to answer all your questions, I can't see nobody in that party, you know, in that cabinet, you know. Everybody looks shady, you know, and nobody answers and accept responsibility for the action. So I don't see it have nobody there.
0: You know, Stone Cold, you're so right. When you walk into the cabinet and see both sides, nobody there could take up what we're acting, you know. You can't trust nobody, you know.
1: That is why I said Gary's the only man that has...
0: Morning, Joe Wise.
1: That.
0: Denise from Power Force Locked On. I would have put Johnny Abraham.
1: Johnny Abraham.
0: Johnny
1: who
0: Abraham.
1: Yes, but I forget what he was.
0: From Shogunas.
1: Yeah.
0: Oh,
1: that's man to say, hey, tell all the bandits and them all, stay away from Shogunas, you know.
0: Yeah.
1: Yeah.
0: Bad man, boy.
1: Yeah, I'm telling you.
0: Bad man, boy.
1: Oh, my goodness. Hey, let's take a call really quick. Good morning. You are live. Welcome.
3: Hi, good morning, guys.
0: Morning.
1: Morning.
3: I just want to make a contribution here.
1: Yep.
3: This nutrient place for closing down here is because of this government. You can doubt it. Because number one thing they need is gas. And see the kind of deals we have with this gas here. These people not running their business where they short they're getting gas shop. You see that back in the day what they do to get rid of Mudurudi? The people are then watching that this government is not a government to be trusted. Trust me, it's because of this government. I'm telling you. If Stuart was in the hell still, probably they would have find other ways to run the show. But you see, this government, they can't trust them. They can't trust them.
0: Yeah, but I'm not trusting either. Either one.
3: Gentlemen.
0: Yeah, brother.
1: Blessings, thank you.
0: I'm not trusting either. But we need to remember there's a reason why the other side lost. There's a reason people made a change.
1: Mm-hmm.
0: They didn't make a change because they thought this government will do better.
1: Yeah, they just make a
0: change. They made a change because they fed up with the last one.
1: They make a
0: Correct. So we need to look at that. But I'm not trusting any of them.
1: Hmm.
0: I think everybody, I mean, all of a sudden, Stuart have all the answers. They didn't have it on Newsday, but all of a sudden, you have all. Vice and vice versa. Good morning, Ramona from Santa Cruz Food Basket. Have a great day.
1: Thank Hi, good morning. Ramona. Good morning. Somebody's on the line. Good morning.
4: Yes. Good morning, Georgie.
0: Oh, my woman, how are you?
4: I'm fine, Georgie.
0: I want to put you, I want to be your security officer and put you in handcuffs, you know.
4: Yeah,
1: hello.
4: Hello.
0: Hey!
1: What trouble is this?
0: And my handcuffs are full on it. Yeah.
4: You good, Georgie?
0: Yeah, baby, and you, how are you going?
4: I just got to say, I love you so much.
0: And I love you. I always tell people, I'm not lying to you, Beatrice, so always tell people, I don't care what people say, you are one of the sweetest persons I know. If I'm in South, anywhere in South, doing something,
4: she come in. You, boy.
0: And she come and make sure I have something to eat and...
1: That is it.
0: It can't be that, boy. I love you too bad, girl.
1: Yeah, she said.
4: Yeah, boy. So when you keeping a big fight, Georgie...
0: I want to give a big fight by you and have DJ Spring and DJ Pillow.
4: Yeah, all that's going to work is a lot.
0: Yeah! All right, baby.
4: I'm telling the drivers, I'll be careful on the road. Call the South people, South is love.
1: South is love, let them know.
4: Yeah, man. Okay, you all right, good boy?
1: Yes, I am. I'm good. I'm good. Once I hear your voice, I am great.
0: But no, we're going with that.
1: I like her energy. I like how she just called.
0: You could just say I was great and they could leave it there, you know. Oh, but I hear your voice, partner. No, there's no.
1: I like her energy. I don't mean any. I'm not trying to.
0: Yes?
4: You the boss, you know.
0: I want them to understand that.
4: Oh, you the boss, I want to fight. Nobody can touch you.
1: I don't know about that
0: only
1: last
0: you
1: party. It was going good. Queen Alarumini was going good. I assure about the latter. I assure.
0: Okay, baby. Love you.
1: All right.
0: You cut my girl off, boy?
1: I didn't. And you know,
0: cut my girl off,
1: hey,
0: boy? Jealous, boy?
1: Let me play two voices. I ain't able with George.
0: Ready, Freddy, morning.
5: Morning, Mix Nuts and 105ers. This nutrient issue, it stems from a lot of things, boy. Trump fighting Canada. Trump has a serious war with Canada.
0: Correct.
5: And nutrients are Canadian firm. That's why they come down and they're making sure nutrients squeezed out. They pressure them. That is nothing from anything doing. That is political. Nutrient get squeezed out.
0: Oh, totally.
5: Trump putting pressure on all Canadian businesses worldwide. Tariffs on all kind of thing.
0: Correct. That's a war happening up there that we're going to pay for it. But, yeah, no. Rafi, Big Daddy George Wise, to me, government often feels like a Masonic club that the ordinary people were never invited into. So why keep looking to the club for our salvation? We the people must stand together, support each other, build together, and reclaim our collective power. United people are powerful people. Yeah, but Rafi,
1: yes,
0: I'm
1: Rafi.
0: 64, partner, and we have never, ever, ever shown unity other than Carnival Monday and Tuesday. We don't. That's why we are where we are.
1: Hey, we showed real unity when we beat up Bahrain and thing. That was the next time the entire country was unified.
0: A couple hours.
1: Right? It was there. It mentioned it.
0: And we showed unity in when we played USA. Mm-hmm.
1: Yeah.
0: We showed unity.
1: Mm-hmm.
0: But I'm talking, they could do what they want. Any government, regardless which one, could do what they want and we don't stand up and say nothing. We good. So Rafi, I hear any of but that's not perfect. Cool. That's not here.
1: Mm-hmm.
6: Good morning, Big Daddy Wise. Good morning.
0: Hey,
6: politics.
0: Moses.
6: Politician reshuffle. You want to reshuffle somebody who ain't know where they're doing, they put them somewhere else to find out if they would know where they're doing. Let me tell you something, brothers and sisters. You see, a politician in opposition and a politician in government is two different people. Listen to them speak in opposition and listen to them speak when they get into office. Or they still believe in them people. Who does that?
1: Boy.
0: Totally agree. Both sides are fed up.
1: Boy, 5 minutes before 7 o'clock, guys, we got your news coming up at 7. It's Mixed Nuts with Big Daddy George and Jay Wise. We're going to take a very short pause, guys, and we're coming right back. Keep it locked.

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1: Good morning, I'm Ryan Beach with headline news on CNC3 and the TBC Radio Network. Opposition leader Penelope Beckles is accusing the government of attempting to gerrymander the country's local government system to strengthen the UNC's political position. Beckles questions the rationale for the move, pointing to what she describes as the UNC strongholds where the new corporations are expected to be established. She alleges that funding to PNM-controlled areas has already been significantly reduced, warning that the creation of three new corporations could place even greater pressure on resources. She questions where the additional funding will come from to hire staff and meet residents' demands for services. Beckles is accusing the government of being, quote, out of control and hell-bent on creating a dictatorship in Trinidad and Tobago. Chaguanas Mayor Faik Mohammed says he welcomes plans to elevate the borough to city status, saying the move reflects years of growth and development. In a statement yesterday, Mohammed said the idea has been discussed since 2010 as residents, businesses and community leaders increasingly viewed Chaguanas as having outgrown its borough status. Citing a United Nations study, he noted that Chaguanas' population grew by 55% between 2000 and 2020 and said the community has already developed many of the characteristics of a major urban center. Mohammed added that Chaguanas has become a hub for business, education and housing, playing an important role in the daily lives of people across central Trinidad. With just 6 days to go before the 2026 budget, the TNT Airline Pilots Association is calling for more than $20 million in outstanding payments owed to its members. TALPA chairman Jason Wickham says the money covers two bargaining periods from 2015 to 2020 and 2020 to 2023 and hopes pilots will receive at least a partial payment in the fiscal package. At a media briefing yesterday, Wickham said pilots have been waiting nearly 2 years for an approved settlement and that repeated letters to Transport and Civil Aviation Minister Eli Zakur, including one sent more than a month ago, have gone unanswered. He said pilots agreed to defer payment three times, but the deadlines have passed. Industrial relations consultant Timothy Bailey accused Caribbean Airlines of trying to force out the majority union by ignoring established industrial relations principles and commitments made by former executives. But Bailey said pilots are not permitted to take industrial action, despite concerns about the long-standing payment issue ahead of the Tobago Carnival later this month.
2: We could never predict what happens tomorrow in terms of seamlessness. We leave that to God. But as it stands currently, the pilots have been doing what they're supposed to do and have been responsible about doing it.
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1: Yes, guys, we welcome you back inside
2: that's
1: the
2: what it is. I want to say happy birthday going out to Alicia. Coming from your dad and your mom, they love you a lot, girl. And guys, you know what we're talking about today? We are saying that if there is a if they reshuffle and they're taking responsibilities from different ministers, what should they have done with Roger Alexander, and who you think is fit to put in that area?

0: and state enterprise responsibility, including this is what here, the GASHHP, the HVIP, and the Sugar Industry Labor Welfare Committee. All right, Wayne Sturge, Defense, gains responsibility for national emergency and disaster management. Roger Alexander, Homeland Security, takes responsibility for the management of illegal immigrants and deportees.
1: Okay.
0: All right. Davindrana Tanku, Finance, gains responsibility for the Agricultural Development Bank, moving it from Agriculture Minister Ravi Ratiram. So those are just some of the changes on, you know, the realignment of responsibilities. You know, but all you know, George and his favorite person.
1: No, I'm just saying, I'm not seeing the performance from the gentleman. And I think that somebody needs to take the helm that is a little more responsible when it comes to our crime. That's what I'm saying.
0: All right, hey, Trinidad and Tobago, if you're looking for great value, unbeatable prices, and everything you need for your home, make ADC Supermarket your next stop. 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
1: Farrell's boy.
0: Mm-hmm.
1: When you go to tell Aaliyah hello for me.
0: Tell who?
1: She is the person in charge there.
0: All right, all right. All right. Let me play something back from Freddy.
2: Blessed morning, George. Blessed morning, Jay Rice.
1: Shaquilla, sorry.
2: And Shinanti Big on the wider world. George, you know when you're playing draft, so much of the time, any game you're playing, and as a spectator, you would see all the moves, all the ways to win the game, until you sit down on that seat.
1: Correct. So right.
2: Where's the only CJ knows nothing, you know?
1: No.
2: You're fishing for a play. You're fishing for a move.
1: Correct.
2: But when you're a spectator, but you see in everything. So that well is done. Politics.
1: Well said. Well said. Couldn't have put it better, boy. Shaquilla is the girl's name.
0: Shaquilla.
1: Yeah. Oh, good. If you see Shaquilla. Shape like a small Coke, you know.
0: Like a small Coke?
1: Yeah, well, I'm small Coke bottle.
0: Yeah. Oh my goodness.
1: Yeah. Hey. But I hear what you're saying, Freddie, but that means what? Who you put in there? I mean, what are we doing? Where are we going? You know what I mean? Things ain't looking bright, you know. Things ain't looking bright, and I'm not sure who's the person to put there to make things brighter, you know.
0: You know, we were having, before we started the program today, we were having a little off-air discussion and talking about when was things looking bright, more or less? You know, for TNT, the economy, you know, things was looking up, you know, things going good. People making some good money, you know.
1: Boom was in the 80s, and then the coup came in the 90s. I think crime took up a surge after that. When UNC was first in power, money was running. I don't know if it was our money or it was borrowed money, but money was running.
0: Mm-hmm.
1: And then reality hit us when PNM took over. And they realized, partner, all the money gone, you know. And stayed there 10 years, and now we're back with UNC. But the point I'm making that we are always the one to pay the price, boy.
0: Oh, boy.
1: Regardless of who they are. I don't care. Anybody who's saying them as a UNC or them as a PNM, stupid. You need to be a Trini. That's what you need to be. We need to want Trinidad and Tobago to go where it needs to go.
0: Exactly.
1: Don't let them divide we, boy, because both parties dividing we and being very successful in doing so.
0: That. Yeah, boy.
1: Let's stop that stupidness.
0: Let's hear from Katrin.
3: Yo, now this is your boy, General Grant.
0: Where that come out from?
1: How do you mean that
0: I
1: come out from?
0: I was here, Katrin. Oh, all right, sorry. Wrong mouse.
4: Good morning, gentlemen. This Good government morning. Playing Dolly House.
0: How, boy?
4: And as far as replacing dum-dum goes, we need somebody intelligent and with common sense. But, you know, they say that's the most

0: come and thing. So I know. We between a rock and a hard place, yeah?
1: Well, Wendell Uri says, good morning, Joe-wise. I suggest Roger Alexander be put in charge of the sewage authority.
2: Of course.
1: All week, because he always talking proposal. Barry Paradat in charge of Ministry of National Insecurity. Oh, just my. A suggestion. All you want me to make a jail. What's wrong with all you? What are you putting me and Jay Wise in, boy?
2: Don't call me with your thing, partner. Don't call me with
1: your thing. Go to you on the show. You
2: don't call
1: and you.
2: Me with your
1: thing. I understand you.
2: Oh, my goodness. Good morning to all those in traffic. All those that are already at the office and to the ones that are listening at home. Special good morning to you all, right?
1: Next 7 minutes.
2: Check the WhatsApp I just sent you.
1: No, I see anything and I see nothing.
2: I did. It will come shortly. I did. It will show up shortly. Scroll down and you'll see it.
1: I don't know why people feel I should put it on.
2: Nah, wrong place. You're scrolling. Okay,
1: yeah. Oh, that's where I'm going?
2: Yes, George.
1: Oh, I thought you WhatsApp me because I see the name come up.
2: No, I did, but...
1: You changed your mind.
2: It's not the work tab. So
1: it's not the work tab. I hear what you're saying.
2: The work tab. So I had to put it on the work tab.
1: I like how you're saying that. Well, guys, we need to let you know that... Okay, hold on. Passat Super... boy. I don't know why just doing my that. Okay.
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2: Up the highway there, yes.
1: You can't get better than that.
2: I'm telling you.
1: Nah, you're good there. You're good.
3: Good morning, day. George. Now, I seen these people playing Trinidadian for a real fool. You understand? When Cameron didn't come and meet with the vice president of Venezuela, you see Hussein come on the TV and he boasts and he bragging, they're laughing, they're pronging the opposition, oh, only take that and smoke it, and they laugh everybody, think, and oh, the meat and this and that kind of thing. You know, this nutrition people come now and they're cruising, ain't none of them saying nothing. None of them saying nothing. And they're trying to throw it over now, is the PNM to blame for that. And this, you know what happened? Trader, then have a way when they see something happen, they open them out this week here. Well, next week, they boil long like bad.
1: That is how we stop.
3: So everything they're doing, we accepting it. Because if we take a stand, they will be doing them kind of thing. But no, as you hear the race thing this week, if I said that, no, then next week, you dip in your purse and you take out your money and you do what you have to do.
1: Yeah,
3: so then like that.
1: I agree with you.
2: I agree,
1: but
2: yes.
1: What I'm saying is, we suffer that problem with both parties, sir. Both. So, as I say again, anybody who supports one party would always bad talk the other one, vice versa. 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
4: Morning, guys. Anthony Houston. That is not a minor shuffle, no. That is a major shuffle. And just the fact that they have a major shuffle within the party as far as responsibilities tells you all you need to know about the party. Competence doesn't run high in that party. I'm sorry. No offense, but real is real.
2: All right. Let's see if I get... Hey, good morning, Smiley. The team out there in Kokie.
1: Who you calling Kokie?
2: Kokie. Village there's in San Fernando. Oh my goodness. Hey guys, we're going to take a short pause and come back. We have dinner at 7:30 with Big Daddy George. Okay, you see Real Tough Builders.
1: And guys, think about who it is you would have put there in Homeland Security.
2: Who you would have given that responsibility to.
1: Correct.
2: All right, we'll be back. Mix nuts.
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4: 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Realtor Builders, not anything but everything. 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They're in Bossier, 33 Bossier Village. They're also in San Juan in Bongju Road in San Juan, 13 to 15 Bongju Road. And they're also in Aruka. That's Eastern Main Road, 97. Eastern Main Road. 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We're not country builders. We're full of stupidness. We taking sides. Imagine that. Our country is at war with us. With us, the people, because we're fighting. And only taking sides. Who do what and who didn't do what. And guys, behave yourself now. Behave yourself. Be a Trimbegonian. Your party card should be a passport. That's what it should be. When you look at it, it says Trinidad and Tobago. Doesn't say red or yellow on them ship. That's my first now. So, 350 more jobs on the line because Nutrien gone. And my leader telling me, that's not a problem. That's not a problem because you have a job. I have a job and Jay Wise. But those 350 people now have to study how they're paying for the mortgage, the car, the children, the school. Nah! Don't tell me that we don't have a problem. Don't go there. Sorry. You know what I mean? And stop the stupidness. The Prime Minister said, don't blame us for Nutrien shutdown. But Young points accusing finger and so they go in. The bottom line is the left, regardless who fault it is. Let's talk about how we fixing that. That's what we need to talk about. Not who... Stop that stupid politics or this play with our lives. Stop it. Well, I just want, again, I want to send condolences out to the Roach family. Lance and Roach, it's a good company, great company. And we just want condolences to Sean Roach and his entire family. As I said, I met him briefly when I went there, and he was very, very, very kind, and he's a good boy. So I know he would have been lost. You know what I mean? There's a great loss to Trinidad and Tobago. Now going back with me now. King disappointed but targets Gold Cup qualification. King, I don't know you. I'm not saying you're good or you're a bad coach. I'm just saying that you're out of your league. We local coaches out of our league. If, and I heard something, I think Lee Kwai said that. He said, look at the three top teams. They're foreign coaches. What's wrong with us? The only time we reach World Cup is if we had a foreign coach. Guys, we need a foreign coach to carry us where we need to go. We have the talent, but we don't have the person to carry us there. You can't have nine games and we lose all and draw one and telling me how you're the man for the world. No, nah, no, no. We need a foreign coach. And only then, and then, we would reach where we need to go. You know what I mean? I don't know what's wrong with you all. I don't know if all they think that people could it's miracles that people can read. There's no miracle. There's either you're good or you're not good. You know what I mean? And that is what we're talking about. Is everybody who believe and who fighting for Trinidad and Tobago, not fighting for a yellow or fighting for a red, who naturally fighting for the good of Trinidad and Tobago. Stop blaming anybody else. Let's go. So I don't know if you all heard, but there's a group of Cubans in Miami, rich Cubans, and they're putting this money together to help Cuba. Because that's the land of their birth. Not to help any particular political parties. To help Cuba. So Trinidad and Tobago, let me do that now. Let me help Trinidad and Tobago now. Let me don't help yellow or red. Let me help Trinidad and Tobago now. So to you people and my Georgettes, I want to say a special good morning to Corinne from Cannes. I want to say a special good morning to Beatrice. You know, girl, you hold the torch. And Daniil, good morning to you, honey gun. Also to Wendy, Catherine, Tamron Sauce, Maria, Varetta, and Deris Polo, the new member of the Georgettes. And the word of the day, hold on, let me get here. The word of the day, God, hold on. What is... Right. We are what we repeatedly do. Excellence, then, is not an act, but is a habit. You hear what we're saying? We are what we repeatedly do. Excellence is not an act, it's a habit. That is what we're talking about.

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0: parang party ever, featuring all of our soca parang stars: Eddie Charles, Snicky, Del Toro, Keegs, Bass, Capras, Mr. Wong, Dr. Ross, Sugar Daddy, Bongo Spear, Jungle, Chris Rojas, Chuck Gordon, Javon Fallon, El King of Hearts, Derek Seals, Amrima, oh boy, Amrima Motu,
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0: Well, I'm not seeing K.
1: America, America Mutro.
0: Well, yeah, that's what I saw, but I'm seeing A M R I M A. So I don't know if it's someone else.
1: It's just a typo.
0: America Mutro, Ninja, and lots more. 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
1: Indeed.
0: And guys, a new week means more chances to win every $300 spent at Passazzi Food King. 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
1: Aye, aye, aye. Hey, let me hear from Catherine real quick here.
2: Dodgy, you talking about cookie and you have cookie ears?
0: Catherine, you really love me. You know? I know that, you know.
1: Oh, my
0: love
3: life. Morning, George and J-Wise. I don't think nobody won that ministry. You understand? I believe the only one at this point in time that were released today is Roger Alexander.
0: What do you say
3: you
0: that
3: understand? I feel that place is a kind of difficult place to run. Because you don't know who corrupted, who compromised, and whatnot and what. And the only person to deal with that is the man who's there right now. You understand?
0: Then we're in trouble.
3: That's what I see. He mightn't be able to articulate well. You understand when it comes to answering questions and all them kind of thing, but I believe he's the fittest one right now, yes? And fellas, I have reason to believe that it are too much corrupted officers that preventing law enforcement from fixing this crime situation. They had to deal with the corruption, most and foremost, and then deal with everything on the ground, and then deal with the country socially. The social services need to work along
0: Agreed.
3: With the Ministry of National Security or Homeland Security or whatever they call it.
1: Mm-hmm.

0: cost to travel and represent our country without any reimbursement. Until we get the system to change, our results will remain the same.
1: Okay. 15 minutes before 8 o'clock, guys, we have your sports update coming right now.
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0: Tuesday, October 6th, 2026. In cricket, West Indies spinner Akhil Hussain has signalled a stern warning to India ahead of their five-match T20 series beginning this morning in Lucknow. The left-arm spinner says the West Indies team usually strikes fair into India in this format.
1: When we played in the World Cup, we gave them a hell of a run. And they know the fear that we bring to T20 cricket. They know the brand that we play. And you know we're not going to back down as well. Yes, we know they're a dangerous team, but we're not going to back down as well. So, you know, both sides, I would think, both teams are looking forward to the challenge.
0: That was the voice of West Indies spinner Akhil Hussain ahead of the first T20 with India. That begins at 9:30 this morning. In football, Trinidad and Tobago senior men's football team head coach Derek King is turning his attention to next month's CONCACAF Gold Cup play-in tournament toward qualifying Trinidad and Tobago for the main tournament next June. TNT's demotion to League B of the CONCACAF Nations League by finishing fifth in their six-team Group A denied the team a chance to earn automatic qualification to the Confederation's flagship tournament. Instead, TNT will be among the four demoted teams from League A set for the play-in series, with the four teams being promoted from League C of the Nations League. If successful there, the Warriors will then play in the Gold Cup pre-qualifiers in March.
2: So it's a kind of rebuilding process for us as well. Our short-term goal right now is to qualify for the Gold Cup. You know, we're disappointed as a team, as staff, players, that we didn't stay up in the A. But we are here to really rebuild, and we will be back soon.
0: The voice of Trinidad and Tobago's senior men's football team head coach Derek King. TNT's London 2012 Olympic javelin champion Kishon Walcott is tonight remembering his longtime manager and friend Sean Roach. Roach, also a prominent business leader, first came into the national spotlight as Walcott's manager from the very beginnings of the athlete's ascension. In an emotional tribute on Instagram, Walcott credited Roach for changing his life. Meanwhile, speaking to Guardian Media Sport on Monday, Jareem Richards also praised Roach's influence on his career, especially in the early stages, helping him transition from his native Point Fortin to the U.S. collegiate system.
3: What he has done, like, behind the scenes, and he was never one to, like, yo, I do this or I do that or I help that person. He was always willing to help. One thing I appreciate about him the most was if Sean couldn't help you, he would find someone who could help you. And if for some reason he couldn't find somebody, if it even came up later, he would never forget what you ask of him. He was always willing to help. And if he couldn't do it, he would try to find somebody to do that job. So
0: that was TNT sprinter Jareem Richards. The Trinidad and Tobago Olympic Committee also remembered Roach as a valued partner in efforts to advance and celebrate Trinidad and Tobago's athletes. Roach passed away at 46 on Monday morning of a reported heart attack. Well, I am Jassy Marik. This has been your Sport Now update for this hour. Join us again throughout the day for more updates. And if you haven't done so already, pick up your copy of today's Trinidad and Tobago Guardian to read more on these and other stories in the world of sport.
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0: CBC Radio Network. The indefinite shutdown of Nutrien's Point Lisas operations has placed some 350 jobs at risk and triggered concern across the energy sector. While the opposition is blaming ongoing gas constraints, government insists the decision was driven by a broader commercial factor. The Energy Chamber is also warning the impact could be felt well beyond the plant gates. Former Energy Minister Stuart Young described the move as a significant blow to the country.
1: This is going to lead to further loss of foreign exchange, massive losses of jobs, not only at the plants. This was one of the largest plant estates at Point Lisas, but also all of the associated service providers as well.
0: Meanwhile, the Prime Minister says Nutrien made its own decision to send home workers, while NGC must make decisions to protect its own employees. Basad Bisesa told CNC3 News government respects the right of both companies to run their businesses as they see fit. She is also hitting back at former Energy Minister Stuart Young, who accused the government of destroying the energy sector. Basad Bisesa says Young had 10 years of opportunities and, quote, failed at every one. She says NGC will no longer sell natural gas at prices that are not beneficial to the company. And she insists Nutrien's shutdown will not affect the country's foreign exchange position, arguing that the gas can simply be redirected to another plant or Atlantic LNG at prices negotiated by NGC. The Prime Minister says there is, in her words, absolutely nothing for citizens to be concerned about. Economist Professor Roger Hussein says the country is in a difficult financial position and government cannot depend on future revenue from the energy industries for economic survival.
2: The amount of visitor expenditure in 2025 was about $1,554 per person. And if by 2035 we could increase that to $2,200 per person and raise the amount of visitors to 1 million, we have a chance of increasing the amount of economic activity in the tourism sector to about $2.2 billion. Now, that would be a tremendous addition.
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0: This is the Carnival 2026 after Carnival song. There's always that song that hits you in a different way after the Carnival. And to me, this is my after Carnival jam. All right, so welcome to Vibe City 105 FM, Kimmy.
1: This is Blue Breast, is our brother.
0: How you doing? You good?
1: Cool.
0: How have you been enjoying the success, I would say, for that this track has brought to you?
1: We enjoying when we could and while we could. When we get chance.
0: When you get chance, yeah, all right.
1: We still working.
0: That is it.
1: For sure.
0: And you've been working quite a while.
1: Yeah, man.
0: All right. But I think how long now you've been singing professionally?
1: Recording around 7 years now.
0: Seven to eight years.
1: Probably at the end of this year, 8 years, yeah.
0: All right. So to the people, you know, they are acquainted with you now, mm-hmm, more than before, mm-hmm, after hearing this wonderful track here. What is something you would like some of your fans to know about Kimmy? Who is Kimmy?
1: Just a you two who follow in our dream. You know, we just trying to do it since we small too.
0: All right.
1: You know, I see my pops do this since I little boy. I see videos with my pops on scouting and videos like, mm-hmm, that kind of vibes, you know.
0: Who was
1: Aldrin Spencer, yeah. He passed when I was two.
0: Okay.
1: Yeah, so that was my pop. So he was on like scouting for talent and shows like that.
0: All right.
1: Yeah, so I was watching like videos of this man doing, mm-hmm, know, but then he come on pass, so the
0: all
1: music
0: right
1: thing was on the back burner because I didn't really. Yeah, let's get to know from now. So for years, I wasn't like trying to sing at all.
0: But I mean, I guess it just in you.
1: Yeah.
0: This George guys.
1: Morning time.
0: Welcome back, Big Daddy. Welcome back.
2: Good morning, guys.
1: Morning,
2: good
1: bless
0: this
1: morning.
0: Is,
1: bless
0: this
1: morning.
0: Is this is Kimmy.
2: You mean the guy who's sitting on my seat? That's Kimmy. I just want to make sure. Nah, you're safe, buddy. You're safe.
1: All right.
2: This is what you sing the ship on this.
1: Yeah.
2: When I say the shupiness, I mean the song shupiness, not the shupiness.
0: George, that's easier though. The name of the brand new track, mm-hmm, is called Chupity.
2: Right. Chupity is not people who do shupiness.
0: I don't clear it up because
2: Chupity is not people who do shupiness.
0: Well, yes.
2: Correct.
0: Yes, but is that the fella that saying stupidness, right?
2: No, he's saying stupidity.
0: Right, nice. Right. Well, I just want to clarify.
2: I want to make sure. Yeah,
0: Kimmy, you just want to clarify things with him. All right? Yes, so Kimmy is here, ladies and gentlemen, and 2026, we heard Action, mm-hmm, and for 2027 already out the door.
1: Yeah,
0: some
1: yeah
0: people may be familiar, some people may not be familiar with the other track on the Piccadilly Rhythm called... It's Piccadilly Street.
1: Yeah, Piccadilly Street.
0: Street rhythm. Yeah. Worst behavior. Yeah, yeah. All right, another amazing track.
2: Let me ask something to Kimmy.
0: Mm-hmm.
2: So when you let go a track like this now, mm-hmm, is this for 2027 or this is just a transition, but you have a 2027 coming out? Because they have artists, mm-hmm, waiting to do the 2027.
0: Mm-hmm.
2: Mm-hmm. So you have the young brothers who let go one thing,
0: mm-hmm,
2: but you know they have a big song they're holding back for 2027. So is this really a 2027 or is this just a transition to 2027?
1: No, this is definitely a 2027 song.
0: Okay. Ah, boy.
1: Yeah.
0: Fire.
2: So you don't feel by the 2027 this may run out? Isn't that something that happens or not?
1: It possible. The possibility exists that it could happen.
2: And you have a backup?
1: We don't need a backup. We are Chupity.
2: I just want to make, because I don't know how it's work, boy. I don't know how it's work.
0: I believe,
2: I find it's a real chess game, boy.
0: Indeed, boy.
2: I would have anxiety as an artist, but I don't know what to do. Winter Lego and man telling you, boy, you go now, and like man say, hold it back.
1: Yeah.
2: Difficult, boy. You know what I mean?
0: Well, right about now, ladies and gentlemen, let me give Kimmy the opportunity to introduce this amazing 2027 Carnival 2027 contribution called
1: Chupity. Let me go.

0: manke.
1: 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What? We always big man and bad man. As we get some of that kuchamina, all of us are going to chop it, you know.
2: We call it.
1: Kuchamina. Uh-huh. Once we get kuchamina, we chop it, man saying, boy, that girl using your, boy, your tail, boy.

0: singer it and want to tune in here.
1: Yes,
0: you know. Proper vocals and singing, I tell you.
1: Very impressive.
0: Oh, boy. Kimmy, ladies and gentlemen, 2027 contribution. Chupity.

0: Ladies and gentlemen, Kimmy, sir, can you tell us about the visuals for this? Because all kind of things just going off in my mind right now.
1: Yeah. Is this from experience?
2: For sure.
1: Man, so you're trying to tell me that there was a time you were too pretty for a girl?
2: For sure.
1: Yeah, man, say that no man, boy. Yeah. No man.
0: It's about being real too, George.
1: No, I agree.
0: It's about being real.
2: Can't throw the life.
1: I see the hurt in your heart. I see.
2: But nah, you just want to wake up.
1: Oh.
0: No. Well, Kimmy, so tell us, you have a video coming out as well?
2: The video actually out one time.
0: The video,
2: immediately.
0: Kudos to all these artists that are taking it to the next step. When they release everything one time and the visuals, everything one time.
1: Well, that's right? Where the market is, eh? Not doing any song with the video. That's where we are.
0: And it's really, I'm definitely gonna check it out. I love this one. First time hearing it.
1: Did you write it before you hear the rhythm, or did the rhythm... Or the rhythm came and then you wrote it?
2: It was like a collective effort, because it didn't have a completed rhythm before we started to write. So all we had it before just, was just the Skrenta sample.
1: It's
2: all
1: sung right. All well right. together and well produced, you know? It's not like, hey boy, you like this rhythm here, boy, let me put some lyrics in it. No, it's sung like it. They both
0: mesh. Yes.
1: Very, very cool.
0: All right, so ladies and gentlemen, as I always say, this is our music. Simply follow the artist, Kimmy. You could give us your handles.
2: Come on any social platform, 238 KIMI, 238 Kimmy.
0: What the 238 is for? Any significance?
2: It deeper than just numbers. Physically, it's just a building number.
0: All right.
1: 238.
2: Yeah.
0: All right.
2: To me, again, it means change.
0: Mm-hmm.
2: Yeah, just like a fresh start now.
0: All right.
2: That's what it means to me. So
1: Kimmy, 5 years from now, where you want to be?
2: Where I want to be? Probably right here. Come in and check you. Around the same time.
1: Well, I hope I stay here in 5 years. I know what I mean. Now, but I think, pure honesty, there are people who come here to sing and they play the song and it's not sung well, it's not recorded well, or it's not produced well. Mm-hmm. And we as a radio station have a responsibility to play good music for the people. Mm-hmm. And I think they said the nail on the head.
0: Exactly.
1: I think they said the nail on the head.
0: And ladies and gentlemen, as I say, and I always say, this is our music. Follow the artist 238 Kimmy. All right. And go search for this song. Chupidi. Chupidi.
1: So it's not Chupidi, right? Chupidi.
0: It's Chupidi. Yeah.
1: Is there a number, if anybody out there listening, they want, hey, I want to hire this fellow boy. Mm-hmm. Is there somebody that can contact you?
2: Yeah, for sure. Any contact on the handles. You can find any of my contacts on the handles.
0: Okay, good. 238 Kimmy. All right, so go search for the song Chupidi. Mm-hmm. Right, put your comment. Share it with your friends. This
1: Kimmy
0: is our music.
1: M's?
2: 1M.
1: K-I-M. So K-I-M-I.
2: Yeah.
0: Follow the artist, share the music, ladies and gentlemen. This is how we will take soca music to
1: where
0: the
1: we
0: world.
1: Need to go. And the
0: all
1: artists.
0: Right? And it will allow the artist's music to show up in people's feeds from all
1: you
0: over
1: know,
0: the world.
1: And you know what's nice now? There's no longer big artists. They don't have that anymore. Because everybody on point.
0: Mm-hmm. Yeah.
1: Everybody. So there are no big artists.
0: Mm-hmm.
1: You
0: mm-hmm.
1: know what I mean?
0: Indeed.
1: They are good artists.
0: Yeah.
1: And I think Kimmy's one of those.
0: I think Kimmy is on for greatness.
1: Yeah.
0: I ain't gonna lie. All right, so it was really, really, really good. To have you here at the Vibe City 105 FM. Well, don't be no stranger.
2: Nah,
0: you know,
2: nah,
0: you could
2: nah,
0: just
2: nah.
0: come here and check we.
2: Yeah,
0: you know?
1: You could lie. Because you can't come just here and check we. You could lie.
0: So Kimmy can't come and say, George, I have a song.
1: From where? From outside there?
0: Yeah, just call. Just come and say, you know? Yeah, you could do that,
1: nah,
0: right?
1: But,
0: so don't
1: be
0: a stranger, Kimmy.
1: Be a friend.
0: Right?
2: Sure, sure,
0: wishing you all the best for the season ahead.
2: Blessings,
0: all right?
2: Blessings.
0: And we wishing you continued success. I know that you guys, you grind, and people only see the fanfare.
2: Yeah,
0: they don't see the amount of work that
1: correct.
0: You're putting.
1: Yeah,
0: the
1: how
0: sleepless
1: much hours
0: nights
1: it, correct.
0: We had
2: that
0: song.
2: We sleep yet.
0: You see?
2: Yeah, we sleep yet.
1: This is not the first morning show you're in for the day, though. You've been to other morning shows here in the building?
2: Yeah. We were just on Slam.
0: Right.
1: So I just want to let you know that we Mixnuts is number one. All of the morning shows is number two. That's all I tell you.
0: Only I got with that one.
2: What you say is that.
1: Guys, give me boy. Look out for the name. Remember the name.
0: Yeah, man. Thank you very much.
2: Bless you.

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1: And watch me, you know, on the Vibe City, 105 FM, you just have a true
0: Trinity Christmas. Yeah, we don't mix that.
1: Yeah, I mean,
0: we don't mind, we will not think on with Jim Reeves and then, but it's a true Trinity Christmas.
1: Trinity Christmas, boy. Yeah.
0: Nicole loves you, George. Hey, bless Tuesday to you, Jay Wise, and all Big Daddy George students. Congratulations to Kim. Kim, congratulations to you. Mr. George, good morning, George and Jay Wise. That Michael Jackson really shifted my mood. Thank you.
1: All right, you're welcome.
0: Well, yeah, when it comes to music, Jay is on point. So the question is simple. How much more can the ordinary citizens be asked to pay? And where is the accountability for what we are already paying for? Well, since before elections, I've been saying, when is enough? When enough is enough?
1: Exactly.
0: How long are we going to take pressure? When enough is enough, guys? Come on. Happy birthday to me, Rose Roland, from Special Guest.
2: Okay. Right. J-Wise and Big Daddy George, good morning.
1: Morning.
2: Everybody's involved when all the wrong that is going in this country, going on in this country.
0: Agreed.
3: That minister like that, is he part now? Please, everybody want you out. Except me.
0: Correct. Right, correct. Morning, sending love and blessing. But yeah, Debbie, thank you. But you're right. I am a man of performance. So I remember I had different people on the show, Mix Nuts.
1: Right.
0: I had different hosts. And I remember telling them, prior to them being evacuated, I said, if you are not valuable, then they're going to do it out here. Once they realize they could do it out here, they would. Make yourself valuable. Bring something to
1: Alexander,
0: the table.
1: Alexander is clearly...
0: Not for me, not valuable. He's not.
1: Hey, boy. Let me play one here. It's great.
4: Pleasant morning, Big Daddy George and J-Wise. I'd like to say a blessed happy birthday to my daughter, Clarice Marin. She turns 13 years old today.
0: Wow. Sweet 13, boy. So at 13 is when you're a teenager, because it's your first teen. Before that is 12.
1: Yep.
0: So at 13, yeah. One though, I was now saying in the kitchen, grow your train up good. Don't say words like idiot and stupid and say, but you're all stupid, boy. Those days are gone. Don't call your children stupid. They're not. They may not understand, but they're not stupid. They're not idiots. Show them love. And we men have a problem telling our sons we love you.
1: Tell your sons you love them, man. Tell them.
0: Anne Marie says, good morning, guys. Love and blessings. Be safe. Thanks a lot, Anne Marie. So we talk.
5: Hi, Big Daddy Wise. Yeah, it's me again. Just want to send out some condolences to the family of Sean Roach, who passed away yesterday at the age of 46.
0: Yep.
5: He was a member of our golf club, a member of the golfing fraternity. So on behalf of the golfing fraternity, we're going to send out condolences to his friends and family. R.I.P. my brother. Stay strong. Love in your house. Miss you always.
0: Yep.
5: Moses Karanage, who does that?
0: Yeah, man. It's all good right here on Vibe City 105. When it comes to crime, who you feel is the person to bring us back, to take us where we need to go?
1: Let's take a call. Good morning, you're live.
6: Good morning.
0: Morning.
1: Hi, morning, how are you doing?
6: Well, blessed to see another day.
1: Yeah, man. It's good.
6: Yeah, I'm blessed to hear your voices this morning.
0: Thank you.
6: You understand, it's a blessing.
0: Blessing to
6: what you have to do.
0: Blessing to be here.
6: That's right. I hear you talking about crime.
0: Yes, sir.
6: Crime goes from the top, way top.
0: Agreed.
6: And bring it down to the people who have nothing.
0: Correct.
6: You understand? And if you don't attack the top, right? The top of the jetness and get rid of it, crime will never stop.
0: And that's where we're asking, who you think is that person who would attack it from the top?
6: That the only person I could recommend is Johnny Abraham.
0: Okay.
6: A no-nonsense man. Alexander and them, they're idiots.
0: Wait a second. No, I agree.
6: You understand? Johnny Abraham.
0: Have no skeletons in the closet.
6: You understand?
0: Yeah, agreed.
6: He's straight up, and when he come for you because he know what he's going for.
0: Correct.
6: You understand?
0: Agreed.
6: So So I put 100% by Johnny Abraham.
1: All right.
0: I hear you.
1: All right. Well, thanks for calling in and stating your stance. All right.
6: Thank you.
0: Yeah,
1: you're
0: man.
1: Welcome, man.
0: Morning for us. Plenty traffic for Maloney Lights westbound, boy. Yeah, Bobby Culture. Thanks for the.
1: Hey, Bobby. Good morning to you. Good morning, Karen.
0: So, Curtis, I said happy birthday to you, Rose Roland, from Special Guest, twice. You don't have to send four messages with the same thing, buddy. This is just saying. Who feels it, know it, boy? Or said, I pressed it by mistake. I'm sorry, sir.
1: Mm-hmm.
0: Yeah. Oh, because it's okay. A voice message and I press it.
1: Oh, that's okay. That's okay, man. That's okay. Hey, guys, your next big opportunity could start here. 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
0: Nice. We're here to entertain and inform. That's what we does do.
7: Good morning to Queen Terry, Jory, and Mary from Pepper Village. Nicole loves you, Brenda.
8: Morning to JY and George.
0: Yeah, morning.
8: As the one Bob Marley say, you cannot get justice in a world where criminals make the law.
0: Correct. So right. So you see what Catherine says? Alexander has as much value as a 1 cent piece, if so much.
1: Ah boy.
9: Good morning, guys. Good morning. I will not recommend Johnny Abraham. I will not recommend him at all because to me, in my book, he's not 100%. I will be bad Gary.
0: Oh, Gary
9: is the only person I feel will attack me head because the head protected and he didn't care at all.
0: Correct.
9: Bad Gary's.
0: Correct. So somebody says a lot of traffic for the spin bomb, boy. 2 hours in traffic.
1: Oh, my goodness.
0: Wow.
1: Hey, boy, it really is. You got to start leaving home early and early, I know. Yeah, I don't leave home probably 4 o'clock. You got to be leaving the east.
0: Just thought you got to leave right after the news the night, the night before. You know what I mean?
1: Good morning. Call us back. I took too long to
0: find. On Sundays, normally the Reese Polo does the news. Now I've seen Rhea Rambly. Not that I have, that Rhea's not good. But oh, come. I look forward to my Darius boy on a Sunday's
1: you could follow these people and, you know, you could see more of their lives. And
0: but then there's a stalker.
1: No, I don't.
0: I don't want to be a stalker.
1: No, but what I'm saying, if
0: I'm a stalker, but I don't want them to know stalking.
1: But they don't know already.
0: No, they don't know.
1: They know.
0: They just say, nah, George being cute.
1: Nah. Hello. Nah, people know George. People know George. Good morning, your life. Welcome to Make Sense.
10: Good morning, your life. Welcome to Make Sense. Good morning, your life. Good morning, G.Y. Good morning, George.
0: Morning.
1: Good morning. How are you doing?
10: Yeah. I endorse what the man just said. I wouldn't recommend Johnny Abraham because he affiliated with the UNC. He said on the platform many times. We need somebody who really and truly have no connection.
0: That affiliated with Trinidad and Tobago. That's what we want. That's what we want.
10: And anybody bring them in, we start fighting because we don't have to bring them in from a distance, but affiliated with them.
1: All right. Fair enough.
10: Right. So, but Johnny Abraham, no. He said on the board already at UNC. I've seen many meetings already. And he said he passed. It is what it is.
1: Before that,
10: he was a very good no-nonsense man, especially for South. He protects South with his heart.
1: All right.
10: Yeah, but not for commissioner, not for nothing in the police force. He resigned. Let
0: him bring back Gary.
10: The money. Gary, I go borrow back Gary a little bit.
1: A little bit,
0: you
1: all right.
0: You can't bring back Gary a little bit. You can't be pregnant a little bit.
10: I go bring back a little bit, but what I'm saying is somebody who not affiliated because remember Gary said that you war with UNC, the war, the getaway, the bacchanal, whoever.
1: Yeah, I understand what you're saying.
10: So I'm saying, but they don't have to pick.
1: All right, fair enough.
0: Very
1: all right.
0: Well said.
10: I'm going to give somebody outside the country to come and really do what they could do.
0: Or they try that and he get fed up. He say, you can't bring me from Canada to do a job and then tell me how to do it. Nah, he gone.
10: Right. That's what I'm talking about.
0: Don't tell me who to lock up.
1: You understand.
0: Thanks a lot, brother.
10: Yeah,
1: man.
0: Correct. Thanks a lot.
11: Oh boy,
0: have a great day, Dexter from Princess Song, saying good morning to everyone, eh, Dexter?
11: Morning to the whole of Princess Song as well.
0: As you say, morning, gentlemen. Traffic this morning, east or west, due to police at Maritime Roundabout. Wow.
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0: Maritime swing off to head to Port of Spain. Relix this morning, boy people. Wow.
11: Sorry to hear that.
0: I'm talking about Relix. Parang lovers, are you ready? Are you ready? Because this Christmas, 12 Bars of Christmas is back. That's correct. Starting this October, Vibe City 105 FM, 12 Bars of Christmas is going bar to bar every weekend with the biggest parang party ever, featuring all of our soca parang stars: Eddie Charles, Snakey, Del Toro, Keegs, Bass, K-Press, Mr. Wong, Dr. Ross, Sugar Daddy, Bongo Spear, Jungle, Chris Rojas, Chuck Gordon, Devon Fallon, El King of Hearts, Derek Seals, Amrika Mutru, and Ninja. 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
11: 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I'm going to take that up. You know what? Let me take this call. This person been calling. Hi, good morning. You're live. Welcome.
12: Good morning, gentlemen.
11: How are you doing?
12: You wouldn't believe it. If this phone did rang out now, my money on the phone would have no finish out. See why?
11: Yes,
12: got very close to finishing.
11: All right, Moses.
12: Hey, Big Daddy Wise.
0: Yes, sir.
12: You know, we listen to everybody. We watching crime, how it happening. Right. We know we're dealing with Trinidad, but you know it's a worldwide thing, right?
0: Right.
12: Mm-hmm. And the main reason for crime, as I am concerned, 6% of the people in the world own the wealth of the world, and 94% are the fighter for the rest. Let me tell you something. People are continue to fight and find a way to live because the system of the world is so against the small man or the lower class. We will continue to struggle with crime and everything.
0: And how
12: else.
0: And how you think it should be? You think we should be communists and everybody level and equal?
12: No, well, listen, from inception to now, it have never been equal, and there's no way it's going to be equal.
0: Right.
12: But there's systems in place that government should put in place to ensure that a small man could survive, not get rich, because everybody cannot get rich.
0: Right, but I agree what you're saying, but do not penalize me for being successful.
12: No, you're not getting penalized, sir.
0: No, not me. I'm talking about successful people. People who
12: are not supposed to have well, guess what? Well, people who have will continue to go after people who have.
0: Correct.
12: And then you have to remember too, the small one have children. Listen, when you have children and they're crying for hunger, brother, and there's no way to turn.
0: You'll kill people.
12: You'll find a way to turn, you know.
0: Correct. Mm. Correct.
12: Yeah. And life getting way out of hand for the normal man.
0: Yeah.
12: We could see that every day. When you have somebody working for $20 an hour, that's $160 a day, you know.
0: But we
12: you
0: need
12: food and passage to that.
0: Yeah, but we need to watch ourselves.
12: You working to starve, you know.
0: But we need to watch ourselves too. You can't be living in a vegetable stall. mm-hmm. with 12 children. You can't.
13: Mm-hmm. But I said,
0: what,
13: agree that.
0: What some point? People, you tell yourself it's time they're done. What point?
13: Well, some people lack knowledge. Listen to me.
0: Agreed.
13: Some people lack knowledge and understanding how to go about their daily duties.
0: Agreed. Okay? Not everybody, correct.
13: Yeah. And they decide to come to terms with themselves as time go by.
0: I hear you, buddy.
13: And one more thing. For all the people who would be complaining about the traffic, try to get some traffic control, some traffic discipline, and try to stay calm. Because listen, the last research I made, there's over 700,000 cars on the nation road without roads having been built in the last couple of decades.
0: So what you're really telling them to do?
13: Short to get traffic is rush hour going and rush hour coming.
0: So what you're telling them to do? What you're telling them? Okay, buddy.
11: All right.
0: So what Moses is really telling them to do is listen to Mixed Nuts.
11: Yeah.
0: That's what he really saying. Good morning, gentlemen. Natalie Joseph locked on. Roy says, morning, guys. Good show. Keep it up. No, Johnny. He and his son had allegations against them. And we had the Canadians here before. Yet the heads at the top didn't cooperate. I confuse, oi. Mary says, blessed morning.
14: Good morning, guys. The same guy whose name probably bring him from outside to see how fix the crime. Yeah, they use him to fix Trinidad Tobago's football team as well.
0: Oh, no. We said so. Mary Homakono, good morning. Yeah. But people are saying that they don't have money. That, you know, we don't.
15: Morning, George. Morning, Jerry.
11: Good morning.
15: Well, they were causing traffic on the highway, like the traffic light by the Hyatt not working properly now.
0: Oh, serious?
15: So changing from green to red real fast, real fast. So it caused a backlog.
0: So we need to fix that traffic light.
15: So that is causing traffic right now. It's no accident or nothing. Just that.
11: All right.
16: Morning, George. Ken, if it is. They want to cut down on crime. If people could feed their family, go in the grocery and buy things reasonable, right? You don't have less crime. You still have one or two of the crime, but your police need to get on top of. But yeah, people need to feed their family, right? Of course, living in Trinidad and Tobago is a little too high. As far as researching and stuff in the rest of the Caribbean, some food prices and all that, like how high we have it here. All right, I'll come out for now.
11: All right. Thank you. Thank you, Daniel.
0: But they have opportunities, boys. So the guys in my street that's cut lawn,
11: mm-hmm.
0: there's about six of them, and they charge
11: $150. All right.
0: Why they charge $150? Because they do five or six houses in the same street.
11: Mm-hmm.
0: So they could afford to charge
11: $150. Yeah.
0: And for me, that's good.
11: Yeah.
0: So you're working with volume. Mm-hmm. So I don't have to pay $300.
11: Right.
0: Because at $300, I cut my own lawn. You know what I mean?
11: Oh boy. Let me play one more quick, guys. Then we're going to take that pause, which may take us to the end of the shift.
17: If I'm a buck on the highway, boy, I'll cause no traffic because I'm a buck on the highway.
11: All right.

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2: 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All right?
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2: sour.
3: Only.
2: You're going
3: to get your shovel and your rake and your hose and whatever.
4: Only Georgie.
3: What? They don't have one of that?
2: Good morning, cat from town.
3: No pun intended. Yeah. If I have a nickname, I can't call me cat, you know. Call me anything else, but don't call me cat. Sorry.
2: Oh, my God. Hey, Georgie, be myself now, right?
3: But I am behaving myself.
2: This is you behaved?
3: Yeah.
2: Now, people say a lot, with age comes reasoning, right? So if George is this miserable at this age, how you was when you was younger?
3: If I tell you, I was a really, really, really good boy.
2: George, I cannot believe that, you know.
3: And I started Mixed Nuts with Errol Fabian, and what little Bacchanal had in me magnified a million and agreed to who I am today. You know what I mean?
2: Okay, ladies and gentlemen, as I always say.
3: But there's
2: no
3: better place to work than Vibe City 105.
2: Nowhere.
3: I don't care what nobody say. You don't work a day if you love your job.
2: I always say
3: that. And we all come in here smiling. I've never seen you annoyed. I've never seen Ramona annoyed. I don't see that. You know, you come in, it be a good spirit, a good energy.
2: Sometimes I just get annoyed, with you and all,
3: Oh no, you can't get a slap, you know? That's what you say. They say a slap is reset, you know.
2: You know, long time the TVs where you had the rabbit ears and the screen used to jump and you hit it a lash and it's sugar.
3: Yeah,
2: I understand what you're saying. Reset.
3: You know, long time the only influencer I knew was your father, and he said I will influence you. What? When they fall, even if they miss the breeze you get, you straighten yourself.
2: I'm telling you.
3: We got that again.
2: Hey, guys, we're going to be back tomorrow morning. We leave you in the capable hands of DJ Ramona.
3: You're linked to sweetness, boy.
2: Hey. I'm telling you. As I always say.
3: That's no lie.
2: As I always say, ladies and gentlemen, don't worry about what the future holds, but pray to him that was the future. All right, J-Wise, Big Daddy George, we go until tomorrow.

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something happened, did something happen that I wasn't aware about. But anyway, I'm here in one piece. Giving thanks for life, as usual.

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They're just spiting the people. But you can't tell me for the past 5 days, wrong water in the pipe. Only that real inconsiderate. 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I wonder if parents send the children to school. 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And this is the thing. 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

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And if we're lucky enough, we might see. That's all I'm going to say, yeah? This is crazy. Anyway, I'm not going to stop my vibes this morning.

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0: Good morning, if I'm not mistaken, morning, and how are you doing? And to all the 105, as I think they say, there's some lights by Hyatt not working. So everybody had it right away.
1: Oh, because when I came down, as you mentioned that, when I came down, I went up, let me tell you, and I came into Port of Spain, I'm just trying to remember, yeah.

0: up here.
1: Yeah, Ramona, feeling that. I'm feeling what you're saying there. Excellent. And it's real. 2026. But guess what? Nobody ain't going strike. Nobody ain't stand up. Nobody ain't making no noise. So we all right.
0: Correct, yeah. And then we see it like a next pandemic coming. Lord have mercy on Trinidad and Tobago. And by extension, the world. Hey. Anyway, we still can't give up. I just have to keep the faith. Just have to remain optimistic. And yeah, just continue to pray us. That's the only way out right now. Prayers. Just pray for your country. Pray for your leaders. Pray for all these persons who have power. Yeah, that's what we have to do, right? Anyway, hi, good morning.

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I don't know. 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Wednesday. So what you said, you didn't bathe this morning. I nearly bathed it all.

0: una morning, I show as usual. I'm here now. I'm going to send us some live footage right now, now shoot.
1: As you talk
0: about the water here, I have my water trying to settle for 3 days to
1: and
0: get some to boil
1: it
0: over here. I'm going to send some live footage. Stay tuned for it.
1: Listen, you know normally when the water come in the tap, right? My

0: really and truly don't know what's going on.
1: Hey, Ramona, Deborah Santa Cruz. Well, I never call in on your session, but good morning.
0: Morning,
1: good
0: morning.
1: And yeah. I went up Aruka yesterday. My daughter, she took children home because no water since Friday. She can't get to wash, she can't get to cook, she can't get to do nothing. So she ended up staying home with the children to go water salad to come yesterday. And that's a new thing for Aruka to the East West Corridor now. No water. I am in Santa Cruz, so we get accustomed to the barrel water.
0: Yeah.
1: We're doing barrel, we're doing tanks. Listen. So we full up rainwater, etc.
0: Listen, same thing this morning. Well, this morning when I got up, I realized outside was wet, so I think it had some showers. And I was like, you know, if I only realized rain was falling, I'll get up and bathe in the rain. Anyway, guys, your next great look starts with the frames from just 90.

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1: Christmas. 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

0: Explorer.
1: Good morning, Ramonzi.
0: Morning, darling.
1: Explorer in the house. Listen, let somebody call in and say what's causing this traffic from Sugarwaters all the way down to the eyes can see. I don't know what's causing all this traffic on the highway this morning on the northbound lane. Northbound lane, I should say.
0: Wow.
1: Good morning to you, Ramonzi. Exploring the house. Somebody can call in and say exactly what's causing the traffic on the northbound lane. All the way from Sugarwaters.
0: Yeah, I would love to know.
1: Where the eyes can see.
0: Right, I would love to know as well what is causing the traffic now. From what I heard earlier on, I think they mentioned somebody, I'm trying to remember.

regular roads, and I didn't see any police there. All I noticed was a lot of traffic. Also, I understand somebody said a little while ago that the lights by Hyatt isn't working, but I still can't see how that could be causing all the traffic. And you said from Chaguanas?

0: keep those messages coming in, and I try to get to most of them as soon as possible. All right, gonna be back with more after this.
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1: It's nice.
0: I love the outfit. I did some martial arts years ago, you know. And I did it with Task International. I don't know if you all remember that school. Man, I'm only too young. Only too young. I only seen the young faces here. Yeah, still have something in me, you know. So if they try to test me, you know what? Ramona Rell. Anyway, guys, it's a pleasure having you here. So, let's see, we're going to start off with Darianna. Darianna, welcome to Vibe. So tell us, you know, tell us about this academy and, of course, you know how you got into this academy, actually, into the martial arts. I want to start with you.
2: Okay, well, Golden Eagle Martial Arts Academy was founded August 15, 1990 by Professor Russell Gomes.
0: Right.
2: And Sheehan Michael Gomes. Mm-hmm. Also, Professor Junior Kisto is one of the head instructors of the dojo as well.
0: Mm-hmm.
2: I got into this since I was like 4 years old.
0: Okay, okay.
2: Right? It's a family thing.
0: Okay, something right? You love.
2: Yes.
0: All right. And of course, I can probably ask, I can probably ask Dr. Daniela. Dr. Daniela, let me find out from you. What type of martial arts do you do? Because you're very petite. So looking at you, you know, sometimes people look at somebody and, you know, you're wondering, you know, what type of martial arts does this person do?
3: Yeah.
0: You could share with us and our listeners.
3: Sure, no problem. So we follow the VSK martial arts system.
0: Mm-hmm.
3: Darian could probably elaborate a little bit more on the system.
0: Mm-hmm.
2: Yeah. We practice the VSK system. Right, the
0: VSK. And what is that?
2: Okay, the VSK system is three different styles of martial arts put together in one.
0: Okay.
2: Each letter has its own founder and meaning.
0: Right.
2: So the V stands for Fijitsu, that was founded by Professor Florenzo Visitacion.
0: Mm-hmm.
2: The S is for St. Lucas Rue, that was founded by Dr. Moses Powell.
0: Mm-hmm.
2: And the K is Kumite Rue, that was founded by Sokila John Davis.
0: Oh,
2: right.
0: Okay.
2: So it's an international school.
0: Yeah.
2: Right. The top school in the U.S. right now.
0: Mm-hmm.
2: And what we do, we also, amongst the VSK system, we do a lot of different styles. We do taekwondo, jiu-jitsu, boxing, kickboxing, karate, and so on.
0: Right. Okay. So let me hear from Deshaun. Deshaun, what contribution you want to share with our listeners this morning about this Golden Eagle Martial Arts Academy?
4: Well, I would just say that we compete in a lot of world championships.
0: Mm-hmm.
4: We competed in US Open 2023, 25, and 26.
0: Right.
4: This year we went with about 24 competitors.
0: Okay.
4: And we came back with 56 top 10 finishes.
0: Wow.
4: Right. The ages consisting of age 11 to 57.
0: Oh, really nice.
4: Yes.
0: That's nice. So what are, so those were some, just some of the achievements.
4: Yes. Yes.
0: What else?
4: There's so much more.
0: What else you
4: have? Stay here whole day.
0: Oh, right. Okay. I do have that.
4: Yeah.
0: So tell me, anybody could answer, what does it mean to be a Golden Eagle student?
3: Well, for me personally, being a student of Golden Eagle Martial Arts means understanding that strength is not only about how hard you can hit.
0: Right.
3: But it's about discipline. It's about respecting others. It's about having the courage to compete even when you're afraid to.
0: Right.
3: And it's about being humble when you win, but also being resilient when you lose.
0: So
3: Grandmaster Gomes always say that we never lose, we win.
0: Right. I love that.
3: Yeah.
0: I'm looking at my lady here smiling. Am I going to hear from you?
5: So I can tell you some of the branches that we have. We have a variety of branches.
0: Mm-hmm.
5: We have five locations, which is Santa Cruz,
0: right.
5: El Socorro, Macaulay South, Dego Martin, and St. Andrews Marabal.
0: Oh, okay. So tell me one thing. What separates Golden Eagles from other martial arts schools? Because, you know, there's a lot out there.
2: Yeah. Yeah.
0: So what separates you all? What makes you all, you know, some esteemed?
2: Well, first of all, I like to say there are a lot of great martial arts schools, like what you said.
0: Mm-hmm.
2: And we respect everyone. All right? But what I would say that separates us is our international recognition. Concerning the consistent entries in the US Open.
0: Okay.
2: And the connection with the VSK system, as I said, which is like the top system in the US. Also, Golden Eagle Martial Arts Academy,
0: mm-hmm.
2: along with TMA Martial Arts,
0: mm-hmm.
2: right, led by Master Ludwin Jacob.
0: Right.
2: We are the governing body for ISKA in the Caribbean.
0: Okay. Oh, and very interesting. Yeah. So if persons, you know, hearing wanted to join this academy, how can persons get involved?
2: Well, it's not hard. We have many social media. We have a social media presence.
0: Okay.
2: Right. You can check it out. You can always, like, send us a message. You can come and check the dojos as well because the locations will be there.
0: Okay.
2: Right? It's very easy. We have a registration form, and we take it from there.
0: Yeah, just share the handles to me, the social media platform. Is it the Golden Eagle Academy?
2: Well, it's Golden Eagle _official
0: mm-hmm.
2: for on Instagram, and the same thing for TikTok.
0: Okay, any contact info?
2: Yeah.
0: Or
2: yeah, all that's on you
0: know, on the on the on, social,
2: all
0: media
2: on social media
0: handles. Okay,
3: yeah,
0: okay.
3: Grandmaster Russell Gomes at 392-8741.
0: Mm-hmm.
3: If you'd like to get involved,
0: just repeat that number.
3: 392-8741.
0: Right. Okay, yeah, okay. Yeah. Any closing remarks before we conclude?
2: Well,
0: so ready to
4: before we go, I just want to say that we're working on something, Golden Eagle.
0: Right.
4: We're working on a martial arts film.
0: Okay.
4: Critical Transfer.
0: Oh.
4: Yeah, so what we're trying to do is put martial artists skills and
0: all right.
4: On display.
0: Okay. So that's going to be on your social media platform as well?
4: It will be on social media. It will be on TikTok. We have it on TikTok, but mainly on YouTube.
0: On YouTube. Okay.
4: Yeah.
0: Okay. So you'll have a YouTube channel as well?
4: Yeah.
0: Okay. Okay. That's nice. That's nice. Looking forward to seeing more from you guys.
3: Yes,
0: so now that I've heard about the Golden Eagle Martial Arts Academy, probably might be able to just duck in and see what you all do. Surely.
4: They always
0: welcome. Summer
2: away.
0: That's why I didn't want to show you. Anyway, guys, I want to thank you so very much for stopping by and sharing this info with the public and, of course, all our listeners here on Vibe City 105. Guys, remember, you all can check them out on all social media platforms. It's Golden Eagle Martial Arts Academy, and it's not only about learning the art, but it's also a form of discipline. So parents, get your children involved, and of course, you know, let's make Trinidad and Tobago a better place. All right, thank you guys. Thank you so very much.
2: Thank you too.
0: All right, gonna take a short pause and come back with more inside the Mid Morning Link Up Show. Don't move. Trinidad and Tobago, Christmas starts here. The ham is coming.
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It's happening at the San Juan branch only, all right? 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

0: 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Usha, good morning, darling. Heaven blessings to you. All right, let me hear from Barney, and I'm going to jump.
1: Blessings upon blessings. Good morning, DJ Ramona. How are you? And it's always a pleasure being around. This morning, water come in Belmont. Well, not really water. Moby come in Belmont, and it's still a Moby up to now.
0: Way, boy. Oh, Lord. Hey. I don't know, nah. I don't know what to say. I really don't know. Anyway.

0: 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All right, so stay tuned. I'll be back after this.
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So let's get ready to head across. 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
2: Yes, good morning, and a very special good morning to all of our listeners as well. My name is Rossi Khan. I'm the director of Bayou Life Healthcare, and I want to welcome every one of you to a very special program today. Of course, you know, we always talk about health, but we zero in specifically on the health of the blood. It is always a curious subject indeed, and I want to tell you about a couple of principles that are going to legitimately boost the integrity of your blood and therefore your health in general. You're not going to want to miss this very important program. But before I get into that, let me just quickly remind you that at BioLife Healthcare, we specialize in blood imbalances in terms of identifying them and, of course, blood regulation as well. Our motto is very simple. The life of the body is in the blood. And I say that because the blood is, in fact, the focal point or the foundation of somebody's health. Because obviously on one side of the coin, well, every part of the body is supplied by blood. That's basic science. The blood moves around and delivers oxygen and nutrition to all the parts of the body and keeps you alive. But on the other side of the coin, even deeper than this, all the cells in the body, whether it be the bone cells, the heart cells, the skin cells, it doesn't matter. They're all made from red blood cells. You know, a house is only as strong as the material that it's made from. In the same way, the body is only as robust as the cells that it comprises. And so if the blood is not healthy, how could the body be healthy as a result? And if you cut yourself now, the very first thing you would see is a blood clot. And that blood is slowly turned into skin over the next few days. So the blood becomes the scab. The blood becomes the skin. That's the same thing happening internally as well. We're not just getting new skin cells on the outside, but new liver cells and pancreatic cells and prostate cells, whatever it may be. And so that's why I say the quality of the blood is going to influence the quality of the body. So in other words, if you want healthy hair, skin, nails, organs, and bones, you want to look young, you want to feel great, you want a long, healthy life by the grace of God, you really just have to start by building healthy blood because it's foundational to human health. And before we get into some of the principles that I want to talk about here this morning, let me just take some time to let you know, if you don't know already, that we help people to determine the true quality of their blood at BioLife Healthcare in a quick, painless, detailed, and safe way. And on a simulcast like this, sometimes we have some very special offers for our listeners, and today is going to be no different. You know, many persons ask me, well, Rossi, how do I begin the process of regulating my health? What's the first step? And I often answer by saying the same thing all the time, which is that you have to start with a good healthcare evaluation that helps you to identify the weaknesses that you have. You don't want to be shadow boxing. You don't want to experiment in yourself and try different products just for the sake of doing it and spend lots of time and money and energy trying to regulate things that may not even exist. And so once you identify your weaknesses, half your work is done because now you know exactly what you have to address. And at BioLife Healthcare, we address these issues in a painless way, but also in a safe way as well. Now, right now, we have what we call our evaluation package, where we take some of our main evaluative services, we congest them into one offer, and we lower the cost to make it a lot more affordable for every single person. Now, we have, as a part of this offer, four different services, and the cost is just going to be today, for all of you who are listening, $400 if you call to make an appointment to have an evaluation package done. Now, what it comprises is things like live blood screening, dry blood cell analysis. You also get an MRA, which is a screening of the organs and glands. And you even get a fourth service at no extra charge called colon irrigation. It's an FDA-approved service that helps to remove lots of waste products and parasites from the colon in just a few minutes. And so this is something that we've been offering for a little while now whenever we have these simulcasts. And so today we're offering it once again. Now, all you need to do to make an appointment is call the phone line. If you call between now and 4 p.m. today at the end of the working day, we're going to give you that special offer. You get four services for $400. All you need to do is call and ask for the evaluation package and make an appointment. You don't need to come in today, but you just need to call before the end of the day in order to secure this particular package. And so the number to call is 692-6603. Once again, that is 692-6603. Or if you want a guaranteed way to get through, well, that number to text if you use WhatsApp would be 292-2161. That's 292-2161. You can text on WhatsApp at that number, and we'll get back to you within the same day. Of course, you know, sometimes the phone line can be a little busy during simulcasts like these. Remember, the numbers are 692-6603 if you want to call, or if you want to text on WhatsApp, 292-2161. Get the evaluation package done. If you do these services separately, normally they cost over $1,000. And so you save a lot in a simulcast like this by doing all together in a package. You know, sometimes people have these apprehensions about these services. You know, they figure, well, when they do various tests, it's going to be too painful or expensive and invasive and dangerous, and maybe they'll have to wait a very long time for the results. You know, all of those things we take into consideration, but the evaluation package we offer is quick, painless, detailed, and very safe to do, so make sure and take advantage while you can. In less than 10 minutes at the end of our program, I'll give you that contact information once again if you missed it. But let's get into our program for this morning. We are talking today about the connection between sleeping and sweating. And when it comes to human blood, this connection, this relationship that these two principles enjoy is very important for blood regulation. And I'm going to explain why. Because when you go throughout the day, there are lots of things that happen to human blood. And one of those very important things that you cannot avoid is that red blood cells constantly break down throughout the day. This happens because of a wide variety of factors, mostly because people mistreat themselves. Now, even if you didn't mistreat yourself, well, red blood cells break down either way, but they do so much more efficiently, much more effectively whenever you introduce toxins into the blood. And so that process of cellular breakdown is exaggerated, it's accelerated when people mistreat themselves. Now, when I say mistreat, I mean that there are certain things that people practice that damage the integrity of their blood and cause red blood cells to break down at a very quick rate. And so over these last 19 years now at BioLife Healthcare, we've been testing the effects of various contributors on human blood to discover, well, what poisons human blood in the first place? How does blood become corrupt? And so we discovered that there were 10 things in our test that really caused this whole process to begin happening. And those 10 things would include things like high stress, poor exercise habits, bad diet, indigestion, chemical exposure, constipation. Number 7 is microbial activity. That's when you have microorganisms in your blood, which you can see in our evaluations, like fungus and parasites and bacteria. The last 3 would be deficiencies, insomnia, and dehydration. These are 10 major things that people do every day, or at least a combination of them that they do every day, that cause red blood cells to break down much more quickly, and they will corrupt human blood and damage the integrity of your blood over time. And this ultimately leads to chronic sickness and disease in your lifetime. It doesn't happen automatically. You don't just get up one day and get diagnosed with a chronic illness. People are setting the stage for it, and this is why your evaluation package could be so helpful, because you can see things in the early stages long before they become an emergency. So make sure and take advantage of a preventative kind of approach. Now, the reason I'm mentioning all these things is because one of the body's ways of regulating this kind of damage is through sleep. When you sleep or when you rest, all the re's are done, the revitalization, replenishing, restoring, rebuilding. All of those things are very important, and they only take place during periods of rest. So if you're not getting enough rest, well, then you are not recovering appropriately, and red blood cells are not being rebuilt as quickly as they should be. So this is something that you cannot necessarily avoid. Most people are not resting appropriately. They're not resting sufficiently. And even if they rest for a long period of time, the quality of that rest is sometimes compromised. You need the quantity and the quality. Now, for the average adult, you have to sleep between 6 to 8 hours in order to balance blood chemistry. Now, there's a reason I'm saying this, and I know it varies from person to person and from age to age, but generally speaking, the reason why 6 to 8 hours is normally recommended for the average adult is a very simple reason. When you sleep, the blood gets a chance to detoxify itself. It takes all of the poisons that is accumulated throughout the day through those 10 things that I was explaining earlier, and, well, it pushes these poisons really into the tissues while you sleep. And it does so with the hope that when you wake up tomorrow and you begin to exercise and sweat, the toxins in the tissues are going to come out. And so if you don't sleep properly, well, then these toxins remain in the blood. And, of course, the following night, a deadly cycle begins, and this repeats itself over and over again. Many persons have this kind of problem for many, many years. And so the blood is not detoxifying itself appropriately. So these poisons remain, and that can corrupt the integrity of the bloodstream. But this is why I'm saying that there's a big connection between sleeping and sweating. So you have to sleep appropriately so that you can get enough time for the blood to push its poisons into the tissues, which normally takes about 6 to 8 hours for an average adult. And once that happens, over the next 24 hours before you go to sleep again, you must make sure that you exercise and break a sweat so that the toxins in the tissues are going to come out. If you get that combination right of sleeping and sweating, a lot of your work is going to be done and blood becomes a lot more appropriately

0: can come in and they can talk with us, they can make an appointment, and they can get good, reliable information right out of our labs at BioLife Healthcare, so that we're not getting information that is faulty on the internet. Now, information is so important, because what people need more than medication is education. What you don't know can harm you. The greatest weapon you can arm yourself with in the fight against sickness and disease is reliable information. And when you practice it, no matter what your color, age, or gender might be, you're going to get the results you're looking for. And this is why we have programs like these. Anyway, there's so much more that we can say, but my advice for you today is to make sure that you focus on getting enough sleep, and you must make sure within the next 24 hours that you break a sweat in order to complete the detoxification of the body's own intrinsic poisons. Now, before we dismiss this program, let me just remind you, if you're just tuning in, that at BioLife Healthcare, we help people to determine the quality of their health in a quick, painless, detailed, and safe way. Right now, you can take advantage of what we call our evaluation package. It takes our four main services and we congest them into one offer, and we call it the evaluation package, and we lower the cost to make it a lot more affordable for every single person. These four services separately cost you over $1,000, like I said earlier. But if you call before the end of the working day today, which is at 4 p.m., we're going to give you four services for $400. You do not need to come into the office today, but all you need to do is call before the end of the day and make an appointment, and you will be able to secure that package for $400. You get live blood screening, dry blood cell analysis. You get an MRA, which is a screening of the organs and glands. And you get colon irrigation. That is a detox service, FDA-approved, completely painless, that removes lots of parasites and waste products from the colon directly. It just takes a few minutes to do. So you get these four services for $400. Now, I know the line can be a little bit busy during these simulcasts, but I'm going to give you that number to call. You have all the way until 4 p.m. to get through, so not to worry. There's lots of time if you're having trouble now. Write down this number. The number to call is 692-6603. Once again, 692-6603. Or if you want a guaranteed way to make sure that you get through today, you can text us on WhatsApp, text messages only, at 292-2161 on WhatsApp. That is 292-2161. And you can make an appointment over WhatsApp at that number, and make sure that you secure the package while the offer is lasting. We're going to leave it there for now. My name is Rossi Khan. I'm the director of BioLife Healthcare. I want to thank you so very much for joining us this morning. Hope to see you all soon, and may God richly bless all of you.
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0: 9 a.m. to noon. I surprise you in order. On Thursday, you know I'm here on Retro Thursday at the 7 p.m. shift. And on Fridays, 7 p.m. I surprise you in order. Nah, man. All right. Naughty Shorty. Let me hear from Naughty Shorty here.
1: A pleasant good morning to you, Ramon. See what's up? I want to say good morning to Moses Shoe and Premier Shop on Frederick Street. They're blasting you.
0: What?
1: And
0: nice.
1: Then we'll be talking about 105 all the way.
0: All the way.
1: And to my barber before he cuss me and cut up my hair. To my barber, Marlon on Frederick Street. What's up, you?
0: Yes, Naughty Shorty. I didn't hear the name of the shop she told me. And
1: I want to say good morning to Moses Shoe and Premier Shop on Frederick Street. They're blasting you. And that is what we're talking about, 105 all the way. And to my barber before he cuss me and cut up my hair. To my barber, Marlon on Prince Street. Bless up you.
0: All right. Now-

0: Quickly, you.
1: DJ Ramona, good morning. Buenos dias. Sending love to my wife, Judith. She always locked onto the Vibe City 105. She is heading for the Spain with her family. Wishing her a safe trip to and back home. So, yes, blessing to all.
0: Yeah.

0: the Penta.
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Derek Seals, I'm Rick Amutru, Ninja, and more. 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

0: Alison.
1: Good morning, Ramona. 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Listen, it like Moby. Listen, so I don't know what to say again. It, listen, I can't even bathe my dog with it.
2: That's what I tell you.
1: Since Friday gone, what's going on? Listen, I think Ross will hold this. I kind of come in the station this afternoon. Good service, bad service.
2: Good.
1: Ramona, you have a lovely day.
2: Same to you, Alison. Same to you, darling. Well, a lot of people call and voice their frustration yesterday inside Sammy's front seat, back seat segments. So, I don't know.
3: Hi, DJ Ramona. Morning. Don't let Wasa spoil your vibes.
2: No,
3: that
2: no,
3: good
2: no.
3: vibes you have and that good energy, don't let us spoil it. They're trying to frustrate people all out. But hear what? Concern anything you I told you about, the guy have a death in his family, so he tell me by the end of the week he will start back to function.
2: Right.
3: So I will message you and let you know what is what. But
2: no problem,
3: still checking on it for you.
2: Okay, darling.
3: Right?
2: Appreciate
3: Continue
2: it.
3: Continue doing your good work and

0: For 2027, your contribution, nothing better.
1: Nothing better.
0: Tesha, you're coming for this one, yeah?
1: Nothing and better.
0: I love it. I love it.
1: Oh, God.
0: Talk to us, you know, I mean, who wrote this track, you know?
1: So it was written by me, produced by Aiko.
0: Right.
1: We have Kwame on the bass. I mean, Michael on the bass, Kwame on the guitars, Coyote on the drums, and yeah, it was just a family effort.
0: Just come up with this nothing better thing. is it something that happened in real?
1: Well,
0: part of reality.
1: I think I'm just speaking on behalf of the ladies and the situations that be going on out there.
0: Okay.
1: Sometimes somebody leave and they feel like the grass is green
0: on the other side,
1: and then they realize
0: they have to come right back.
1: They have to come back. But as if they will get through when they come back.
0: I love it. As if you're going to get through. So the name of the track is Nothing Better.
1: Nothing Better.
0: All right. And also, this is your only contribution for this year, or you still have
1: one
0: things
1: in
0: the pipe?
1: Yeah.
0: Tish, I could see you doing a little power, you know. I could see you doing a little power. That kind of energy.
1: We might have a little power coming out.
0: That kind of energy you just put out on the stage, I could see you doing a little power. But I always love your groovy music.
1: Thank you.
0: I always love your groovy, and this track, I love it. So I just want the listeners to hear the track again.
1: Yeah.
0: I want to get your vocals too in
1: of
0: it
1: course.
0: Because you know you're the songwriter.
1: Of course.
0: I want to hear some vocals. It's called Nothing Better, y'all. This is Tish Official. She's also one of the singers for the band.
1: Evolution, the band. Yeah.
0: One of my favorites. But anyway, all the listeners now. Tish, talk to me.
1: He had to come right back. I bet you that he coming back. Cause when he go all day, when our wine go down day. When he go all day, when our wine go down day. I ain't not too bossy, but my something good up. Don't need no trophy.
0: You see that band?
1: Cause I'm blessed with the kindness.
0: Wait, Tess, you see that band? You see that part? I'm not too bossy, but my something good. Oh, yeah. I love that part. That is my favorite part of the song already. Now hearing the song.

0: coming.
1: But it's a figure get through, right?
0: Every time he try to leave, he had to come right back. I bet you that he coming back. Why? When he go out there, when our wine go down there,
1: nothing better.
0: When he go out there, when our wine go down there, when he go out there, when our wine go down there, when he go out there.

0: Tell Tish, I'm loving this contribution. Nothing better.
1: And we also have visuals out, so they could go check it out on YouTube.
0: Tell them visuals, YouTube.
1: Tish Official and Don Aiko, Nothing Better. So go check it out on YouTube. The visuals, I don't like to see the visuals.
0: You're serious? Wow. So I love how the artist releasing the music and they also putting the visuals together. You know, long time you had to wait a whole couple months before the visuals come out.
1: Yeah.
0: Not happening again in this 2026 era. We're coming out with the visuals one time. So I know you said they have other contributions coming.
1: Yeah.
0: So we could probably look out for that later on before the year end. Can't go short, you know. Are you ready for music?
1: And you just might get that power you're talking about.
0: That's what I want to hear, because I'm telling you, you have the energy to perform it, especially on stage. So I want to hear a power from Tish Official.
1: Oh my gosh.
0: Tish, share your social media handles with our listeners. And of course, you know, anybody wanting to contact you for bookings and all of that, you know, feel free to, you want to call, manage. Manage. Come on the mic now, man, manage.
1: So my socials are Tish Official across the board, everywhere, Tish Official. And for bookings, well,
0: talk to manage.
2: For bookings, you can reach me at 460-4390, Michael. Manager for Tish, Evolution Ibana as well.
0: Loving it. I just love this group of youngsters and all. When I'm on stage, I just be like, wow, oh my God, this is so nice. It's just, I just love how you all enjoy what you do.
1: Yes.
0: And that's most important.
1: Yes.
0: Anything you want to share with the public before we close?
1: Yes, I just want to let everybody know, because now I am an official member of Los Alumnos de Van. Los Alumnos de San Juan.
0: You're making joke, you're singing parang too?
1: Yes.
0: Don't make joke. So what the parang?
1: I'm not.
0: All right, you know Johnny Man.
1: Easy.
0: So no parang solo as yet.
1: Not yet.
0: All right. Oh, don't make joke. That's a big band. Oh God.
1: I only in big bands.
0: Well, I'm looking out for you for Christmas time, because I know you're gonna be, that band is be all over. So
1: all over.
0: Definitely looking out for that one. Yes. All right. Nice. Lovely. So you know, guys, I just want to thank Tish for coming in and sharing her new music with us. Tish, listen, all I want to tell you is keep pushing forward. Trust me, you have the potential, and I'm seeing it. You could go further in this thing. Blessings fall on you, girl.
1: Thank you all the time.

0: Good afternoon and welcome to the Midday News here on CNC3 and the TBC Radio Network. I am Bavita Gopal Chan. Thank you so much for joining us. Top of the news at this time, Port of Spain Mayor Chenua Allen says many of the proposed changes in the Municipal Corporations Amendment Bill 2026 are singularly undemocratic. Now, the bill is proposing to create new municipalities in St. Augustine, Barataria and Couva, and will be debated tomorrow. But speaking on CNC3's The Morning Brew program today, Allen said some of the clauses goes against the country's democracy.
1: Clause 9 of the bill puts in place a provision where a political party can expel an elected councillor from the political party, and within 7 days, that councillor will be removed from their seat. So that after a person has faced the polls, has received a mandate from the burgesses, has been elected to office by the voice of the people, what this government is now saying is that the voice of the people is really just old talk as far as they're concerned.
0: But responding to concerns, Rural Development and Local Government Minister Khadija Amin said the changes are meant to be fair.
2: This, in my view, is meaningful change that treats with issues of inequity over the years that was decided by a PNM cabinet to shift the boundaries to accommodate the PNM. The UNC has been talking about this disparity in funding in terms of the population size, the demographic, in terms of the geographic size as well. And this has been an issue for many years. This is an opportunity to bring back fairness into the system.
0: Now, local government elections are constitutionally due in August 2027. Motorists and commuters experienced longer waits in traffic while on their way to Port of Spain this morning due to problems with the timing of traffic lights on Wrightson Road. According to a notice issued by the TTPS earlier today, the lights on Dock Road near the Hyatt Regency Hotel led to what they described as a major disruption in normal traffic flow during peak hours. The notice informed the public that engineers from the Ministry of Transport and Civil Aviation were working to address the issue. Police officers and traffic wardens were deployed to assist as motorists were urged to be patient and comply with the instructions. Meanwhile, Minister of Transport and Civil Aviation Eli Zakur says the government is considering strategies to address traffic management and road fatalities, but he's not revealing details just yet. Speaking to reporters last night after the inaugural Conto Airlines flight from TNT to Dominica at the Biaco International Airport, Zakur was asked about the government's response to the traffic gridlock caused by road fatalities 2 weeks ago. He says strategies are being considered to address both traffic management as well as road safety, but he did not disclose details of the proposed plans.
3: There are many plans long term we are looking at, but what happened that day was very unfortunate. There were several accidents along the highway, but we are looking at plans, yes.
4: Have you gone into any details as to what it may be up to?
3: No details at this time.
0: And when asked about concerns raised by the TNT Airline Pilots Association over a $20 million arrears, Zakur was brief in his response.
3: I have met with ALPA a couple of times this year, but I will leave that for the management to address.
0: The association accused Zakur of ignoring their lashes and urged the authorities to pay the outstanding arrears in the upcoming fiscal budget. Well, as we mentioned to you earlier, Conto Airlines has officially begun its service to Dominica with the completion of its inaugural flight. And stakeholders say the company's presence in this country signals more revenue for TNT in more ways than one. Shane Supervillain cameraman Ricardo St. Bernard were at the Piago International Airport for this report.
5: The crew and passengers of Contour Airlines' inaugural flight from Dominica were greeted with water cannons and tassa drumming as they arrived in TNT just before 7:25 p.m. on Monday night. But as the plane came to a stop, the party was only beginning with passengers from Dominica and the U.S. Virgin Islands disembarking, their arrival formally signaling the beginning of a new route. Contour Airlines service to Dominica replaces the Caribbean Airlines route, which was discontinued in May. During his feature address, Minister of Transport and Civil Aviation Eli Zakour said Contour's decision to begin service is an encouraging development as greater connectivity will enhance our regional standing.
6: Contour Airlines' decision to enter Trinidad and Tobago market is therefore significant. It comes at a time when this government is deliberately working to expand our country's air connectivity and strengthen Trinidad and Tobago's role within a regional aviation network.
5: Minister of Trade, Investment and Tourism Satyakama Maharaj, who also attended the launch, said Contour's presence in TNT would redound to tangible benefits consistent with his sector's six-point plan to raise GDP earnings from tourism by 2030.
7: Contour's new service directly supports these priorities. It expands access for business travelers, strengthens ecotourism, and yachting linkages across the Eastern Caribbean.
5: Vice President of Airports and Customer Success for Contour Airlines, Andrew Chevalier, reflected on the process of making the Dominica to TNT service a reality.
8: We've been going through a licensing process for several months, so I will also tell you that Trinidad and Tobago is one of the most thorough countries to fly to. But I say that in good spirit. So a true partnership with the Civil Aviation Authority, and a huge thank you to all of you as we went through our licensing process.
5: Speaking with CNC3 News after the launch, Chevalier said the route shows promise, noting that while fuel prices can affect pricing structure, the airline has considered the most economic options while delivering quality service.
9: The fuel costs are absolutely a concern for every airline out there today. What we're doing is we're conservatively watching the cost of fuel. We fuel our aircraft where we can get lower pricing so we can better balance it. But really, truly, we stare at routes that are going to essentially fill with revenue, and that's what we want to focus on right now.
5: And with the new route officially open to travelers, Chevalier says he is confident that the best is yet to come. Shane Superville, CNC3 News.
0: On to some other news now. An electrical problem aboard the Golden Carrier cargo vessel caused panic among some passengers on Monday as it made its way from Port of Spain to Scarborough. Smoke was seen near the passenger area as the vessel made its six-hour journey to Tobago. The immediate area was evacuated by cabin crew as they investigated the problem. A viral voice note claimed the boat was on fire, but the Port Authority and passengers told CNC3 News, confirmed to CNC3 News that is, that no open flames were seen. One truck who was on board recounted the incident and commended the crew for their handling of the emergency.
10: We didn't see the smoke. We smelled the smoke looking like it was coming from through the vent. We smelled the smoke and, well, we didn't pay attention. Is when they come and start to knock on the cabin doors and tell us exit our cabin and go onto the deck. Yeah, and that was it.
11: How did you find that the authorities handled the situation?
10: It was really brief, yeah. Really brief and professional. Yeah, they didn't sound no alarm or anything like that. I thought that sound an alarm, but they just knock on our cabin door and tell us the exit is an emergency.
0: The Port Authority also confirmed that there were no injuries reported or damage to the vessel. The vessel docked in Scarborough at 7:30 p.m. yesterday and made its return to Port of Spain without incident. Let's take a short break. Sport news up next.
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0: song Spin Me Wrong as a man himself, Blackie Boy.
1: Spin Me Wrong indeed, as the song he says. Well, good afternoon, TNT. Good afternoon to all those who are logged on to us about the World Wide Web. Thank you very much indeed, Almighty Creator, giving us that breath of fresh air to be here with you today while we say thank you, Creator, for the moment and the pleasure and the opportunity you have given us for today. Yeah, thanks very much indeed to our Ramona. Make sure your destination safe, Ramona. And you have a beautiful and a wonderful afternoon indeed. Good job. Well done, as usual. It's my turn now, the ladies DJ, your musical surgeon, Dr. Ross. I'm in a company on the road with Dr. Ross. And today we discuss, you know, on Tuesday we discuss matters affecting us on the nation roadways. Today, what really caused that traffic jam today, boy? And how can we eliminate those worries? I mean, this is a problem that we go through year, administration after administration. But what do you think really caused that traffic?

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Black Sneaky. Is that doggy that's called Blackie, you know? Hey, I wonder. Or if you get a pity on the Blackie. And here comes Bongo Spears.

afternoon, Dr. Ross. Jason here. One of the reasons for that traffic this morning was the lights at Hyatt was not working properly. So it was really changing from red to green in a very, very short space of time. Other issue is sometimes those trucks were oriented on the port. Yeah. Sometimes that is occupied half of the lane.

0: into the west.
1: You see?
0: And that just caused a lot of traffic. I don't know why they don't make another road for those trucks to go in inside to wait for the boats.
1: You see what I mean? So you see, the roadways is like...

0: Well, what is the balance? Is it a question? What causes our traffic jam? Too many cars on the nation's roads. If we had a reliable public transportation system, I think more people would use it instead of buying vehicles.
1: I know we was getting a rapid rail at one time, but let's scrap that. So,
2: if there's a traffic disturbance causing a backup of traffic, I think there are three reasons. It can either be police control, or accident, or a diversion. So we need to have contact with the persons who are at the front of the traffic lane. They will give a proper account of what happened. Now, when you are quite up in the back or far off in the back, you cannot give an account because you're not going to see what's happening until you go up to the front. Maybe then it will be cleared. So the person at the time who was at the front, they need to call in or give information as to what happened. So then you will know.
1: Okay, all right. Let's take a few messages. We're going to jump right back. I'm going to open the lines. And we're going to be chatting today. It's On the Road with Dr. Ross. What's affecting us on the nation roadways? How can we improve our commute and things like that? And talk a little bit about what transpired this morning and if it's a problem that might reoccur tomorrow, what we're going to do. It's about solutions. You know what I mean? And of course, this coming weekend, it's Miami Carnival this weekend. And of course, all the big fetes happening at this Saturday is the big all-inclusive, the big food-inclusive event in Miami, boy.

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0: Let's go live right now. On the road with Dr. Ross. Let's go live. Hello, on the road. Good afternoon.
1: Good afternoon, on the road with Dr. Ross.
0: Good afternoon to you, sir. How are you going today?
1: I'm all right, thanks.
0: Well, today's Tuesday. And you know last week Tuesday, it was Tuesday or Wednesday, boy. What date was it?
1: Yeah, last week Tuesday, you and I got a backseat.
0: We got a backseat, I think, because we were talking. It was Tuesday or Wednesday? Was that kind of Wednesday? It was
1: one of the days, but whatever.
0: It was Tuesday. I think it was Tuesday. Yeah, it was Tuesday. So I'm be careful.
1: I'm hoping not to stay too long today, boy.
0: Try not to stay too long, because when you stay too long, you're educating. You took that backseat like a man, boy.
1: But I just take most things like a man, you know that.
0: Huh? All right. Well, let me proceed before you get back seat today again. Or we get back seat.
1: Right. I've been looking closely at trucks on the nation road, right?
0: Uh-huh.
1: Especially in the car Nigeria.
0: Uh-huh.
1: Now, there's a lot of industries down at Shagarama.
0: A lot.
1: So a lot of trucks. You could say about 20 trucks travel on the car road. For a day that is up and down, so you're talking 40, right?
0: Wait, 20? You counting the trucks, or?
1: Well, here what I can tell you, the other morning I was in the sea, right?
0: Is that a trucker? You a truck watcher?
1: No, I was in the sea for 45 minutes, and I saw 10 trucks back.
0: You in the people's sea. You in the sea, and you counting trucks back?
1: When you say the people's sea, what mean?
0: Well, it's not the people's sea, and then the sea is not owned by somebody?
1: Nah, the sea is owned by the creator.
0: I don't know, I'm just asking you a question, you know?
1: And don't send me to research that, eh?
0: So, all right, so...
1: Well, that would just keep us to be bantering on the radio, and that's why we had to go in the back.
0: Good night. I don't want to go into a different story. So, you're in the sea. You're in the sea.
1: I just warned you, but I observed this. The among the truckers come down here on a daily basis.
0: Mm-hmm.
1: I think there should be a tax.
0: What part of the sea was?
1: By the airport, sir.
0: All right. Do you know... Let me ask that question. Of course, boy, let's go. And it's been so urgent to teach you something, you know, boy. So, in front of your house, where you just park your car, your vehicles, or where anybody just park their vehicles, who have we feel have authority in front of your gate?
1: Who have authority?
0: In front of your gate, yeah, where you could pop out no parking and don't park and no active driveway, do not park in front of this gate. Who have authority there? You block somebody's gate. Who are the authority there? The person blocking the gate or the person coming out the driveway?
1: Well, the person coming out the driveway, actually.
0: Like that's their little space in front of the gate.
1: Well, yeah, that's supposed to be.
0: So if you're swimming in front of somebody, please let's park the boat to load box. We can take the back seat for education purposes. It's education. Go ahead now.
1: I think they should have those big trucks paying a tax.
0: A tax?
1: Tax for traveling in nation's road.
0: Hold on.
1: And that tax should go towards a fund to help maintain the road.
0: I'm glad you're not a minister, that boy. You want the trucks and them to... Partner, ain't we already paying taxes for the road?
1: I know Trinidad is a small place. That toll free all over the world. You know,
0: that's all over the world. But we already paid
1: that money for
0: drivers. When you go and renew your driver's permit and you pay for this and you pay for all these amenities and we pay taxes, all these things are part of the revenue for these things.
1: Yes,
0: you don't want to add on another tax for truck drivers?
1: Just a suggestion.
0: But I'm glad you just Moses on West Side. I feel like I might get a vaccine for adding on taxes, you know. Careful. So go ahead, add on a tax for the truck men.
1: Yeah, and I think that should go towards maintaining the road, because you know, and everybody in Trinidad will know how horrible the road condition is at this present time.
0: But
1: we need to find a way to deal with it

0: car in Nigeria for some months. And last Monday, actually patched it, and it's looking real good, and the traffic's flowing.
1: That's some serious holes in Garage.
0: Yeah, that's some serious holes.
1: Let us pronounce these words correctly, please. Holds. It's H-O-L-E-S. Holds. Serious holes. All right? So, partner, when you're going down and bail again, you come to more trucks and see if it past 10.
0: That will be half past 6 in the morning, so God willing.
1: You want some homework for next week? Or next week, Tuesday, Wednesday?
0: Yes, give me work now. I'm willing to learn it now.
1: We're learning it now. We done stayed 3 minutes with you already, you know. Almost 3 minutes.
0: Yeah, we'll have a bathroom again later.
1: Yeah, yeah. But I've given you homework to go and research. And maybe we can answer it tomorrow. I've given you homework for tomorrow, partner.
0: You're texting me over
1: the year. No, I said it over the year. Everybody could learn. It's right, learning right. Things. And you know, some people are going to get shocked with this homework I've given you.
0: Right.
1: Find out. Tomorrow I'll give you the answer if you didn't find out correctly, yeah? Find out how many owners, listen to me carefully, how many owners, previous owners, had owned the island of Tobago. Ah, boy. Ah, boy.
0: I don't research it.
1: I'm teaching you something, you know. The island of Tobago. Owners, yeah. But partner, you're going to learn something history. A lot of people don't know history of this country.

0: Yeah. Previous owners of the island,
1: of Tobago.
0: And if you want extra homework for extra credits, find out if Trinidad is part of the Caribbean. I go on with that. All right? You better learn things here, you know, go on, that's your homework. That's your homework for tomorrow. All right. He asked for homework. I'm giving him homework. Yeah. He's taking a back seat for learning and teaching. Let's see voice note.

0: on the road with Dr.
1: Hey, good afternoon.
0: Dr.
1: Oi.
0: And let me let you know.
1: Yeah.
0: If he doesn't do his homework, right? Give him 10,000 lines and one more tamarind ball. Right?
1: Hey, are you a wicked man? Are you a wicked man? Are you wicked? I gave a short piece of chalk. Are you a wicked boy? Oh gosh, are you wicked? Are you wicked? Hello, good afternoon. Too wicked. Good afternoon.
2: Hi.
1: Hey, Mr. Hossein, what's going on?
2: Very good.
1: How is everything with you today?
2: I'm fine. Just my master racing driver from Chicago to Tongue. And I'm happy to remember he's saying no me.
1: He's saying no me.
2: I'm in the station after I'm slammed. I'm traveling. I didn't have a pass. And I'm not a laugh. He's in the car.
1: He know you has pass.
2: Yeah,
1: but
2: you're
1: not
2: laughing because you want to move this man off. He's like, yeah.
1: Oh, yeah. But
2: I am passing
1: down, boy. When was that?
2: That was Saturday evening, but I was away at 8 o'clock at night.
1: But you're still laugh outside there? You're still
2: yeah, I do at the Caribbean show.
1: On Caribbean show? All right.
2: I do the other station.
1: Yeah.
2: But you'll get my blind soon, say, maybe.
1: I don't know.
2: But yeah, you don't have a lot of people whining by 105, boy.
1: Yeah, everybody whining to 105, boy.
2: No, I went to my car, sorry.
1: Yes, boy, that's Beatrice.
2: Yeah, boy, where she go for, boy?
1: She went in the food court. She didn't come Royal Castle. She leave you out, boy. She set you up.
2: Yeah, do a bad box at Royal Castle, but she have a 100 pieces, so she...
1: Wait, she would have eaten that.
2: I never get her next to a man. She give me her phone number.
1: Well, so that's what we're talking about, boy.
2: She couldn't get the left out. And Moses, say it to Moses.
1: All right, brother. All right.
2: Dr. Ross?
1: Yeah.
2: I tell my SIM card, I tell the first SIM card now, eh?
1: That is real good for you, but glad for you.
2: All right,
1: brother. That's Mr. Hossein. He begging for a little blind now and then to laugh now. I don't think he can get any blind.

0: Goodness on your time. One love, cat from town. I was here. Just go with the doctors.
1: Yeah, my blessings indeed. Katrina, went and do your research, boy. Katrina, doing her research. I hear that, Katrina. A lot of people don't know that, you know.

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We're teaching here. 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We just teach. Yeah, I learn something every week. Yeah, catching you quite correct in your history there, girl. Yeah, girl. Catching it. You.

0: Something in Tobago.
1: Tobago love the experience. Welcome to the harvest on Carnival Thursday, October 29th. 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This

0: That's right, Tobago, Tobago love. That's on. That's Tobago Carnival Mountain. Boy, everybody's heading across. That's Tobago love. And of course, now this weekend, it's Miami's Carnival.
1: It's back.

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0: pleasure being here, Dr. Ross. Yeah, man, it's a pleasure.
1: You're most welcome, man. You're most welcome. You know, our doors open to all artists inside. Oh, tell us a little bit about Marlo. Tell us a little bit about yourself.
0: My name is Marlo, a 23-year-old artist from Trinidad and Tobago.
1: Yeah.
0: You know, this is my first official year in soca.
1: So,
0: right. But I've been doing music for a little while now.
1: How long now? A year, 2 years, 3 years? How long now?
0: Let's say 2.5 years.
1: What genre you were dabbling in?
0: R&B. I'm an R&B man, you know what I mean?
1: R&B?
0: Dr. Ross, I know you's the man for, you know, R&B and them kind of things.
1: I like to sing.
0: I'm an R&B man, but well, I'm just kind of mixing it
1: well,
0: in this.
1: Well, I need to get some of your R&B because, you know, after Carnival, you know, we had things happen. I like the sound of the R&B touch and, you know, I guess that you have some recorded R&Bs out there already.
0: Yes, of course.
1: You gotta bring some, you gotta send me some. I wanna hear that. So this is your first stint into the soca?
0: No, second actually.
1: Second,
0: yeah,
1: okay.
0: The first was last Carnival.
1: What you did last year?
0: Groove It? One of the good ones to Groove It. Yeah.
1: Last year, and of course, last year track. Mm-hmm. And since you dabbled and you jumped inside the soca, you say, yeah.
0: Of course,
1: this
0: man.
1: This is we.
0: Yeah, this is my culture. And I'm from Trinidad, so.
1: What part of Trinidad and Tobago?
0: I'm from St. James.
1: St. James?
0: Originally, yeah.
1: West Side. Tell us a little bit about, about this track, Sweetness. Who wrote Sweetness?
0: Well, it's Sweetest Woman. The name of the track is Sweetest Woman. Yeah, and it was originally I wrote this song and kind of shelved it last year.
1: You shelved it?
0: Yeah, but I got in contact with Mick Altasia and, you know, I just sent him it because, you know, me and System 32, which is Mick Altasia and Kevin, big up all yourself.
1: Yeah, that's up Kevin, that's up Tasia, man.
0: This is a collab between both of us writing.
1: All right.
0: And yeah, this is about Sweetest Woman, Trinidad and Tobago and the Caribbean.
1: Now, every time you say Sweetest Woman, you talk about Trinidad and Tobago.
0: Of course, yes.
1: Hey, don't I know that woman sweeter than a Trinidad woman?
0: No, Dr. Ross, you know that one, so you already know
1: of
0: that.
1: Of course! Of course, I know that!

0: My colleagues are Trinibetis. So, and it was produced
1: By System
0: 32. By System 32,
1: yeah.
0: Boy.
1: Yeah.
0: You didn't hold back any stops in this, boy.
1: You went
0: straight to the front of the class
1: one time. Yeah, boy, you
0: didn't sit down in no back row or back bench and writing or asking somebody for homework.
1: Mm-mm.
0: You're going to the front of the class
1: and
0: you're telling the teacher one time, hey, look for homework.
1: They're
0: bringing out things, boy.
1: Yes, and there's only the first for the season. We have a lot more coming out, so look forward to hearing from me again. My name is Marlo, as I say. Vibe City, you know.
0: So Marlo, where can one view this track? Is it on YouTube? Do you have a visualizer? What's going on?
1: It's on all social, all streaming platforms,
0: all platforms.
1: Apple Music, Spotify,
0: what?
1: YouTube, everything. You name it, just look for it.
0: You find it. Nothing, boy.
1: Nah.
0: How can they find you on socials? What's your handles?
1: On social media, my name is Marlo Music.
0: Spell it for them.
1: Music with all the Q. So Marlo, M-A-L-O,
0: mm-hmm.
1: Music, M-U-S-I-Q.
0: What is it, Marlo? What is it, Marlo, short for?
1: Malachi. Yes, sir.
0: You know, some people might say it's Malan.
1: Nah.
0: It's Malachi, boy.
1: Malachi, yes.
0: Wait, your mother didn't know that?
1: I mean, you already know that.
0: Like, that's what I like, mommy. A mommy name, mommy spoiled child.
1: Yeah, mommy spoiled child self. Love my mother, see.
0: Yeah, you can
1: mother
0: tell
1: and
0: it.
1: Father, yes.
0: Yeah, mommy name, mommy. That is Malachi.
1: Malachi. You know, they shout it out here in Malak, you know, as a troublemaker, you know, so, you know, she shout and now the top of she lungs.
0: Malachi! Come here! I tell you, put on that big stone, it's not a microphone. All that from you, you know. So, yes, what's support? Support from your parents in terms of your musical career?
1: Trust me, my parents, I just want to first and foremost, mommy and daddy are in the fold listening.
0: Don't you mean they're listening? Everybody listens to Vibe, yeah.
1: You know, the support, my 100% from the jump, the putting out support full 100, and I just want to thank them for that. You know, take a moment to thank them for that, first and foremost, for the support for full 100.
0: Yeah,
1: you know, it's parents out there that might see music as like, nah, do thing, you know, look for something. No.
0: Do something else.
1: Yeah, my parents.
0: Can full 100. Me, can set a, what is that nonsense there?
1: You gotta realize I'm feeling a good thing too, so you know, they nearly,
0: They realize it, they just say, boy, you have talent, boy. I say, mommy, you can't marry Europe.
1: Anyway, you see, what first check, my mother and my father. Again, you know what I mean?
0: That first thing in the bank.
1: Yeah.
0: One time, hold that there.
1: One time, hold that.
0: Whatever,
1: you take that and see what it's
0: like. As I win this award here, so mommy and daddy. I like that, Malachi. Until the wife comes and story change.
1: Next whole story.
0: Next story by itself. So, you know, you mentioned that you have more songs coming out.
1: Yes, sir.
0: How many songs that you actually forecast?
1: For the season,
0: well,
1: including this, it should be four.
0: Oh, four?
1: Yeah, it should be. Yeah.
0: So all groovy, or you coming with a power?
1: We have a little road match song. You see how going now.
0: why is it that so many artists like to release the groovy first and doesn't want to let go the power first? What do you think that? I mean, you're young in the business.
1: In my opinion, Dr. S, you know where this go, right? You just want to build up. As a DJ, he's a DJ, you know?
0: So you might start
1: at 80 BPM.
0: You might
1: climb to about 100. Then you might go to 110. But with soca, you go start to the groovy. You might get a 110. You might go up a little 120.
0: All right.
1: Straight to the power. One time
0: after that, you know? All right. So it's a technique in the release.
1: So that's why
0: you stick to that. You go the groovies first.
1: All right.
0: This is what we're talking about indeed. The Marlo, you're come and give me a little something here, you know?
1: Of course, you're getting that,
0: All right. Well, let me get some. Try to be a little at large. Here comes Marlo.

0: sweet. Yeah, you're sweet, man.
1: No, that's what we're talking about,
2: yes,
1: boy.
2: Sci-fi,
1: that's what
2: we're
1: talking about. You started off tagging the individuals there, but let me before I jump into the tanks and bookings and so forth.
0: Mm-hmm.
1: Let me ask you this: what advice you would give young and upcoming artists? Because now we are seeing a whole plateau of young artists want to step into the front, say, "Yeah, I want to do this, I want to happen here," and they say, "Well, it might be easy." And then they see Malo jumping out R&B and then so can go straight to the front of the class with big writer, big producer.
2: Yeah, yeah.
1: Advice to the young ones.
2: When I say this, I talk into myself as well.
1: Yeah,
2: you know what I mean. When you have God in your life, you have to understand that anything you put your mind to and anything that you pray to God will come to pass, you know? It will happen, you know? Just believe in yourself. If you know for a fact, anybody that is a young artist, young songwriter, young DJ, anything you want to do, anybody that's young and listening right now, anything that you put your mind to and you believe 100% that you want to do and you feeling it in your soul,
1: do it.
2: Dr. Ross.
1: Yeah.
2: You know, you just feel it in your soul,
1: yeah,
2: Dr.
1: Yeah, yeah.
2: Ross.
1: You're feeling it.
2: You go for that. Don't let nobody tell you anything different.
1: People
2: tell me, Malachi, Malo, boy, no, why? Don't do this, boy, and make no money in this thing. Don't study that. No.
1: Nah,
2: you know, I feel this in my soul, and I know I am going to be successful
1: in Jesus'
2: name. You know,
1: I don't
2: half thing it. You know,
1: you don't half step. You don't half step
2: at all. You know,
1: you're anointing it. You're anointing it, man.
2: In Jesus' name.
1: And without the Creator, nothing is possible.
2: Nothing at all.
1: You must have that kind of grounded guidance.
2: Of course,
1: as I go forward.
2: Yes,
1: now, in terms of booking, some people here, they want to get to Malo, want to book Malo the dance. How can they book you? Do you have management? You have your own way.
2: We have Sierra House Music on Instagram. They have a Gmail as well. So Sierra House Music sierrahousemusic@gmail.com.
1: All right.
2: Or you could find me on Instagram. You could search shoot my DM.
1: You're taking the DMs.
2: Anything, you just reach out to me and I available, yeah.
1: All right. And Malo, all the DMs. He is accepting DMs.
2: Anything, yes.
1: Shoot him in the DMs. Ladies and all, like, shoot him in the DMs.
2: Any ladies you want to book?
1: They want to book. So if a lady wanted to come and sing privately, she have a birthday.
2: Come on.
1: And she say, come on, we are for the 11 o'clock in the night. And so on, so resident.
2: 2 o'clock in the morning, we are there.
1: I want to book you from 12 to 1.
2: Yeah, night.
1: And when you go home, you reach there, you realize it's just a one-on-one session to sing.
2: Maybe I go be in your ears whispering to your nice and sweet words.
1: Malo, you're ready for the work. Malo, you're ready for the art form. You understand the game?
2: Yes, sir. So I tell you.
1: Yeah. And in terms of thank yous now, who you want to thank? I mean, I know you started off thanking your parents.
2: Yes.
1: But let's go into the thank yous.
2: First and foremost, I wanted to be thank System 32, Kevin and Michael Teja, one time. Without all of this final product here wouldn't be possible. So I want to thank them first and foremost. I want to thank management. I want to thank you, Kai West, Sierra House, Jason. You know, so thank my management. And I want to thank you, Dr. Rustin, because without you, we ain't going to be talking to you now. You know?
1: Thank you very much
2: indeed. Thank you so much.
1: I appreciate that very much indeed, boy. You continue doing it, you know, when you Lego the rest of songs, every door's open waiting for you.
2: Of course, you know, I come into you first, you know, Dr.
1: Yeah, Lego thing. This thing, nice, man. System 22, but it's sweetest, boy.

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1: Trinidad and Tobago. Christmas starts here. The ham is coming.
2: The sorrel is coming.
1: The black cake is coming. And yes, the parang is coming.

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pool in our sunshine. Who is that? Who is that in that pool, sunshine? The 4 p.m. headlines is up next. It's coming to you. The kind couple of South Republic Bank Limited. And I say that again. Do unto others as you would like others to do unto

0: Good evening, I'm Kay Marie Fletcher with Headline News on CNC3 and the TBC Radio Network. In local developments, Port of Spain Mayor Chinua Allen says many of the proposed changes in the Municipal Corporations Amendment Bill 2026 are singularly undemocratic. The bill is proposing to create new municipalities in St. Augustine, Barataria, and Couva, and will be debated tomorrow. Earlier today, Allen said some of the clauses goes against the country's democracy.
1: But clause 9 of the bill puts in place a provision where a political party can expel an elected councillor from the political party. And within 7 days, that councillor will be removed from their seat. So that after a person has faced the polls, has received a mandate from the burgesses, has been elected to office by the voice of the people, what this government is now saying is that the voice of the people is really just old talk as far as they're concerned.
0: But Rural Development and Local Government Minister Khadija Amin says the changes are meant to be fair. Local government elections are due in August 2027. Minister of Transport and Civil Aviation Eliza Kuru says the government is considering strategies to address traffic management and road fatalities, but he is not revealing details just yet. Speaking to reporters last night after the inaugural Contour Airlines flight from Trinidad and Tobago to Dominica at Piako International Airport, Zakuru was asked about the government's response to the gridlock caused by vehicular accidents 2 weeks ago. He said strategies are being considered to address both traffic management and road safety, but he did not disclose details of the proposed plans.
2: Yes, there are many plans long-term we're looking at, but what happened that day was very unfortunate. There were several accidents along the highway, but we are looking at plans, yes.
3: Wow, Dad.
2: Have you going into any details as to what they may be?
4: No details at this time.
0: In sport, West Indies opener Ebony Brathwaite says the younger players in the West Indies women team are integrating well with the senior players. 17-year-old Brathwaite is averaging 40 with the bat from the first two T20 wins against Zimbabwe, while the 20-year-old Jazara Claxton is averaging 35 with the bat and has taken 5 wickets in the matches. Brathwaite was speaking ahead of the third and final T20, where they are hoping to complete a 3-0 series whitewash.
5: I thought Jazara Claxton had a pretty good T20 series, coming in with the ball and the bat. It's really commendable to see how us youngsters, you know, coming up and, you know, dominating right now. Now that Shamin Campbell is out and Haley Matthews isn't here. So it's good to see what we have to offer. And then even when the experienced players come back, it just shows how strong of a team we have.
0: Internationally, New York has declared a state of disaster emergency as measles cases continue to rise. The state had recorded 108 confirmed cases, including 101 outside New York City. The emergency order expands the number of healthcare workers allowed to administer MMR vaccine. More than 1,000 vaccine doses have already been given in rural areas as officials work to contain the outbreak. This has been Headline News. Stay tuned for another news update at the top of the hour and for comprehensive coverage in our major newscast at 7 p.m. on CNC3 and across all digital platforms.

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0: But how down here dark so? And it wet like rainfall.
1: Papa, we are 80 days away from the ham, the pastel, the turkey. All right. Yeah, 80 days away from Christmas. The countdown continues right here.

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1: Yes, indeed. Make sure and get in contact with us. We want to come in your community and shake up your bar. Are you mean? 12 bars, be outside, everybody. 4 minutes away before the hour of 5. Let me shout out the...

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1: Good afternoon. I'm Shane Superville with headline news on CNC3 and the TBC Radio Network. In local developments, former Energy Minister Conrad Enel is warning that more companies could leave Trinidad and Tobago if the country cannot guarantee sufficient natural gas supplies. Enel says the exit of the company after 45 years was a blow to this country's economy and a loss in foreign exchange.
2: Whatever it is they make in profit, there is an arrangement that says a percentage goes to the country in taxes. So the reality is that if they are making profits, the country benefits. If they're making losses, the country does not.
1: As Budget Day approaches, farmers are calling for more support to boost agricultural production. And although land regularization has started with hundreds of farmers, President of the Agricultural Society of Trinidad and Tobago, Daryl Rampersad, says there are still issues with accessing agricultural incentives. He says financing and infrastructure for farmland remains important concerns, along with predial larceny and agro-processing. He says there should be greater emphasis on agriculture, as he called on the Prime Minister to make agriculture a priority in this budget. But Agriculture Minister Ravi Raturam says the 2027 budget will include agro-processing opportunities. Rural Development and Local Government Minister Khadija Amin says the proposed changes to the Municipal Corporations Amendment Bill 2026 are meant to be fair. Local government elections are due in August 2027. To some regional news, heavy rainfall from a passing tropical wave has caused widespread flooding and landslides across St. Vincent and the Grenadines. The island's main hospital was flooded overnight, with officials assessing the damage and possible disruption to some services. Several roads were also blocked by floodwaters and landslides. All schools across the island were closed today due to the hazardous conditions. Meteorologists say unstable weather is expected to continue through today. And now for a look internationally, New York has declared a state disaster emergency as measles cases continue to rise. The state had recorded 108 confirmed cases, including 101 outside New York City. The emergency order expands the number of healthcare workers allowed to administer the MMR vaccine. More than 1,000 vaccine doses have already been given in rural areas as officials work to contain the outbreak. Stay tuned for another news update at the top of the hour and for comprehensive coverage in our major newscast at 7 p.m. on CNC3 and across all digital platforms.

Big up the old rest of our family, man. Something always happening at the rest of our. Big up. All Sparty, straight to R&B and reggae. Love. So let's go, folks, as promised. We're going to drop it on you. Front seat, back seat, good service, bad service. You know, we take care of you in a special kind of way right here on the Nation Station. 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

right here on the Nation Station. Front seat, back seat, good service, bad service. You know the drill. All right, so yeah. We open the lines one time. 623-5105, 624-7729, front seat, back seat. All right. Before I take the calls, let me acknowledge Wasa and our contact in Wasa lived up to the word. They promised they're going to have feedback for us regarding the issues that many of our listeners raised yesterday regarding water looking like Morbi. So I was sent a some information here, which I shall share with you now. Okay, the City Water and Sewage Authority advises customers that flushing is underway in affected areas to clear temporary water discoloration following the recent scheduled maintenance shutdown at the desalination company of Trinidad and Tobago. Temporary adjustments were made to the water transmission system during the shutdown. As the system returns to normal operations and water pressure were restored, some customers experienced discolored water, and Wasa assure customers that the water remains safe for domestic use. Customers experiencing discolorations are advised to run their taps for a few minutes to flush their internal plumbing systems. Okay, for further information or assistance, customers can reach out to Wasa. All right, 800-4420. So I want to give Wasa the front seat. You know, they promised that they're going to have information for us by today at On the Intersection. And there you goes. All right. So, folks, Wasa, thank you very much. All right. Love in the house. Take care.

0: service. Let's go one time. Top of the afternoon, caller, you're on the air. Hello, hi.
1: Yeah, good afternoon.
0: Good afternoon, sir. Are you hearing me?
1: Yes, I hear you loud and clear.
0: Yes, ma'am.
1: I want to put the Trinidad Tobago Carnival Bands Association, TTCBA, in the front seat.
0: Why is that?
1: After a strong battle for the prize money for the senior band of Carnival 2022, the day the band leaders and mass practitioners received their money.
0: Hey, good news, boy. The eagle has landed. Yeah?
1: Yeah, the eagle has landed.
0: Nice, man. Nice.
1: Mark Ayen and his team, well done, because it was a struggle.
0: Okay, so glad that you receive your prizes. Okay. You work hard for. So front seat, yeah? All right, 623.

0: Hello.
1: Yeah, hello, Sammy. Good evening.
0: Good afternoon, sir. How are you doing, boy?
1: I cool. I have a muffler right for the government of Trinidad and Tobago. Sammy, how are you listening clearly?
0: Muffler right?
1: I don't know if the government think clearly about that legislation where they want to do it if you're driving a vehicle that is not registered yours, right? Sammy, you see that going to have a real repercussion. And it's how people who go call and say, well, they want to put this caller in the backseat. But I have to hire mine. If they want to put me in the backseat, me and mine. But I put any government on the muffler. Okay. Because you see that, Sammy?
0: Yeah.
1: Look at company now pull out from Trinidad. Right? That new Trinidad.

0: you know, pull out from Trinidad, right? You know how much people on the bread line. Well, a man could get a little maxi to work, or a man could get a little pika to pull a little hustle to see what your family member. Hear what I'm telling you?
1: Yeah.
0: You see that? I don't know if them didn't really think clearly
1: all right, so,
0: about what they're doing, but you want to pressure people to that extent.
1: All right, so hear me on. For the purpose of like people like myself who don't understand exactly what you're speaking about, what is this the backstory behind this? What did the government
0: do? The backstory is they keep announcing, they say from come the 22nd, I think, of November,
1: mm-hmm.
0: that they will pass a legislation in Parliament that if you're driving a vehicle that is not registered, you are not the registered owner, you're going to be charged.
1: So, wait. So, like, if I own the vehicle and I say, son, go down the road and buy some fish from me, you know, you're saying that it's illegal?
0: Right. If they meet your son going down the road with the car and the car is not registered on your son's name, I'm not sure if it's you or your son, but yeah, it had to be your son. Your son will be charged for driving a vehicle without being registered on his name. You ain't hear that yet, Sammy?
1: Well, boy, I heard a lot of things. I just try to get clarification before I make my input, you know? But thanks for raising the issue. I'm going to follow up on this. And but that end sound didn't complete at all because, I mean, sometimes...
0: Yeah, but think about it, Sammy. Listen, a car rental company might have car rental, you know, you're renting. So then you can't rent a car for a weekend to drive a car where it's not yours. You'll get charged.
1: It's not just car rentals. You have business places that have several vehicles that they hire drivers to drop off and pick up and that kind of thing. So what will happen?
0: All right. So if you're not clear on this, and anybody else who here in this conversation, no, they feel they have something they could add to it, yeah, I'm willing to listen. But to me,
1: I am hearing you. What I'm saying to you, I'm literally agreeing with you. If that is the case, because I'm saying, if I have a company and my company have 40 vehicles, because I as a distributor of some product, you saying that they cannot drive the company vehicle because it's not on their name. Something is wrong.
0: Die with the government want to pass.
1: Nah, some people are missing the story. I hear you, but let me see how the thing go. I don't know. All right, bro, thank you. Yeah?
0: All right, thanks, yeah.
1: Okay.

0: Welcome, hello.
1: Please tell me, what are you working on?
0: Are they fighting up, boy? What are you doing, boy?
1: Right, so I think the gentleman is a bit wrong. If you sell a vehicle and you don't do the transfer of the vehicle, that's where the charge will come in.
0: Right? Explain.
1: That's your clarification on what they want to pass.
0: No, explain to me, what do you mean by that? If you sell a vehicle... Right.
1: The vehicle is in your name.
0: My name, right.
1: And you don't do the transfer within a particular time frame.
0: All right.
1: There's a charge for that.
0: Oh, okay. Now I kind of get in a clearer picture. I know something was missing in that particular conversation. But if that's what you're saying, then I kind of understand the situation, because some people have cars for years. They bought a car and it unable to transfer for many different reasons. A car find the owner, the owner migrated, all kind of thing happening. But I hear you. Okay, sir. Thank you.
1: I put somebody in the back seat.
0: Who's that, boy? Exactly.
1: The police service, who supposed to be the highway transit police, that's supposed to operate from Shogun to Larissa Grand Bazaar. We've not seen them at all in the mornings, and the taxis, everybody doing what they want, running down on his shoulder, overtaking badly. I don't know what's going on. It's like they give up. It's like they give up. The taxi men right now rule. Hey. Running down his shoulders at all kind of 80 kilometers an hour. You name it, they're doing it.
0: Hey boy, and what error is this again?
1: Putting them in the back of the class, because if they're saying that the government needs money, guys are waiting to get money from these people. And I can tell you, after 1 week, they ain't going to do it again.
0: Papa, I hear you, bro. Thank you very much.
1: All right, sir.
0: Okay, front seat, back seat, good service, bad service. Just so you know, the Special Operations Act officially becomes operational from today, October the 6th, all right, after being proclaimed by the President of Trinidad and Tobago, all right? So the act is in full effect as of today. So we will have some interesting times ahead. Let's see how that pans out. 623-5105-624-7729. Front seat, back seat. Good afternoon. Hello.
2: Woo. Hello, good afternoon, Tommy.
0: Whoa. Good afternoon, sir.
2: You see that caller who just called in, Tommy? I don't want to make this a back and front thing. But he needs to be out the car, out the exhaust pipe, and back as possible. Talking about the police working from Shagona to Grand Bazaar. Not doing the work. He might pass one that talking about the taxi driver. If a taxi driver and his soul has nothing to do with you, you obey the Lord and not above you. And these police officers are working so hard in the morning to manage these topics that these one or two callers, these one or two individuals who may not understand could have an accident. They have so much of different things happening. You might not see a police officer, but that doesn't mean they say these men are not hard working. These men are coming out there and making it you do. Yeah. There's always a chance they want to get everybody. Why do they want to be so illiterate on the people that's on radio? Police officers are not telling them to be working every morning, they're working this afternoon. What kind of mannerism is that, boy? Tell the coming on the nation where they talk about these police officers not working hard enough in the morning. How hard is it when they work, boy?
0: I hear you.
2: I just wonder how hard. I try to come down in the morning to tell police what they want. You obey the law and you do you. If the taxi man bumps you, you go by the insurance, you get straight now. But the police officers are there every morning. About 5:30 in the morning, they're leaving the families 3 o'clock to come out in the station, sign a book, get ready, and be on the road by 5:30 till 9:10. He doesn't see that.
0: I hear you.
2: I really don't like when people question hardworking people because they do have the full circle.
0: I can tell this coming from a place of a special place in your heart, sir. So thank you. And let me shout out to the hardworking police officers out there. All right.
2: Yes, and the police service and everybody who specially contacted the Freeport traffic bus.
0: Yeah.
2: I want them to get appreciation to the work on level.
0: All right. Loving you,
2: Osman.
0: All right, okay.

0: 623-5105 or 624-7729. You can use the WhatsApp 388-1051. Either way, we are accommodating your phone calls, your issues. Bring it front, back. Bring it on. Bring it on. Top of the afternoon, you're live. Welcome. Woi woi. Hello? Are you there? Paula, are you there?
1: Sammy, good afternoon.
0: Hi, good afternoon, ma'am. Welcome.
1: Right. Sammy, I want to put this speaker in the back seat.
0: Why?
1: For telling the MP Faruka. Sit down. No, you don't speak to people like that, Sammy.
0: Wait,
1: MP, take your seat, please.
0: Wait, I missed this one. What happened? When that happened? What went on in the
1: Parliament? Friday, Sammy. There was talking about WhatsApp. Some bills.
0: So, I don't know.
1: And also, Sammy, I want to put PTSD in the back seat, Sammy.
0: Why?
1: You don't get no bus from Shagunas, from Portisbane to Shagunas and Shagunas to Portisbane. Sammy, every Monday is the same thing. No bus. I want to put the drivers who are supposed to work in the back seat, PTSD management in the back seat, and the minister, the line minister in the back seat. They're supposed to ensure that it have buses or PTSD to send to Shagunas, Sammy. Yesterday morning, a bus from San Fernando come. The driver said, I'm not taking no standing up. PTSD said, don't take no standing up. Yes?
0: All
1: he
0: right.
1: Takes four people and leave everybody else there, Sammy.
0: But that hard. All right. Well, I hear you, ma'am. Thanks for calling in.
1: All right. Another back seat.
0: Another one?
1: And I want to put this PDU. 5502 in the back seat, Sammy.
0: Yeah.
1: Cashew Gardens from Honest Cashew Gardens is $8. When you give them your money, they're taking $9, Sammy.
0: How do they take $9? What the next dollar going? Oh, wow.
1: Well, when you give them the money, they're taking $9.
0: They can't take $9. They don't take what is owed to them. But already, a dollar is a dollar. That's your money. I don't understand.
1: $8, Sammy.
0: All right. Well, all right.
1: Right.
0: Thanks.
1: Also, yesterday evening.
0: Oh, you have real issues there. Go ahead.
1: Yes, I put in. Yes, this week is customer service week. Yes, you said this week is customer service week.
0: All right.
1: Yesterday evening, a driver driving the 5 o'clock bus from Portisbane to Shagunas.
0: All right. Okay.
1: 500 people have been on the bus, Sammy.
0: Okay.
1: So I said this week is customer service, treat the customers, right?
0: Yeah. All right, so.
1: I said, well, get a double door bus, Yes. Why you don't go and get one?

0: this way. Hey boy, hey, hey, hey. 6235105 6247729 front seat, back seat, good service, bad service. Good afternoon. Are you hearing me? Hi, good, hello?
1: Hey, good morning.
0: Good afternoon, sir. Hello? Yes, good afternoon, sir. Sorry, I'm
1: good afternoon. Good afternoon. Sorry about that.
0: That's okay.
1: I want to step up to the back seat, that caller that called to defend the police. Right? Because he called up before,
0: mm-hmm.
1: I have to agree with him 100%. This very morning, I left Chagones at 6 o'clock and drove all the way to Port of Spain on the shoulder. Because I was late for an appointment and I was mortified that there was no police on that highway from Chagones
0: mm-hmm.
1: to Port of Spain. There was no police on the highway.
0: Uh-huh.
1: The only police you saw was the police in marked vehicles on the shoulder to get going down the shoulder.
0: So,
1: that was the only police. So the caller who called before was absolutely correct. Right? You can't defend the indefensible. If we just get on the highway every day, we're not seeing the police on the highway.
0: Oh boy.
1: There is no marked police vehicles on the highway to monitor drivers like me who just run down the shoulder.
0: So you on the shoulder, that's what you said.
1: I was on the shoulder, I'm testifying, I'm admitting to it. I was on the shoulder, like right from Chagones to Port of Spain on the shoulder this morning.
0: Okay.
1: I wasn't stopped once. This morning I did that from 6, I left Chagones at 6 o'clock.
0: You know...
1: So the caller was absolutely correct that there was no police from Chagones to Port of Spain on the highway.
0: So you know Chagones, you know it's illegal to be on the shoulder, right? Yeah?
1: I know it's illegal to do a lot of things, and police are doing more illegal things than anybody else. What is your point?
0: Oh, God, partner, just informing you because you're saying on national radio.
1: I know it's illegal, and I'm prepared if I get my ticket to pay my ticket.
0: Well, then no problem then.
1: You understand? I know the risk that I'm taking if I get my ticket to pay my ticket.
0: Don't fight me. I'm just making you aware that what you did was...
1: So you think that grown person like me who doing the wrong thing,
0: partner,
1: not
0: aware
1: of the wrong thing?
0: I'm hearing you. I'm just literally reiterating that what you were doing this morning wasn't the correct thing to do.
1: I know what I'm doing is wrong thing,
0: right,
1: but I'm saying there was no police.
0: All right, I hear you. Thank God it had no... Okay.
1: So all I'm doing is testifying that the caller who called before
0: that's correct.
1: Absolutely
0: okay.
1: Correct with his testimony this morning that there is no police on the highway.
0: All right, sir. So tomorrow, hopefully...
1: So the police who called, I am assuming, who called to the Fred, police working so hard.
0: Yeah.
1: Nobody else said police are working so hard. And the man said there is no police on the highway from Chagones to Port of Spain.
0: Okay, so... All right, sir. Thank you very much. Let's hope police will be out there tomorrow. All right? And you may not be on the shoulder.
1: Well, I have to go Port of Spain tomorrow.

0: dneska radši Ivan Ivanek. Hey boy, I don't know, Trinidad is not a real place. Trinidad is not a real place now, boy. Ivan makes it really, boy, I don't know. Good afternoon, hey.
1: Oi, Sammy.
0: Hey, good afternoon, boy.
1: Good afternoon.
0: The greatest.
1: What's
0: the scene, buddy? What's going on?
1: Hi there, bud. So, you remember I told you I would be sending you videos or pictures of leaks, right? Listen, there's a leak by Marval Plaza. Marval Plaza is the one right after the U.S. Embassy.
0: Yeah.
1: I sent you a picture and a circle where the leak is.
0: Yeah.
1: So, I was going in Marval 5 minutes after coming out. And there was Wasser, and I sent you the video for that too.
0: Good.
1: They place a plate, Sammy, a big metal plate over the hole with the leak going on.
0: That's not making sense.
1: Well, I sent you the picture with the leak and the video.
0: All right, so I'll look out for it. Okay, so
1: so that... you know what's going to happen tomorrow morning in Marval,
0: yeah,
1: there?
0: All right, bro.
1: Traffic.
0: Traffic. All right, bro. So, Wasser.
1: I don't know why they can't fix it.
0: Wasser.
1: And the leak now didn't start today. It did not start today.
0: Aye.

0: he's a driver. He's a driver on the road. Right, I phone my little work taxi and whatnot. But here, what you remember, Mr. Emotsi, we raised gas price 3 times in 1 year. Nobody arrived yet. This is what we're looking for. Now we want to fight your own people. Let us get together and understand the logic. We just don't care about ourselves. The government and them just taking advantage of the poor people. We need to stand up.
1: Right, front seat, back seat. You're on the air, caller. Welcome and good afternoon. Hi. Hello.
2: Hello.
1: Yes, caller, you're on the air. Good afternoon.
2: Yes, Sammy boy. Yeah. I have two utilities to put in the back seat.
1: Go right ahead, sir.
2: First, I just laughed this evening when Wasa would have sent out the information and say, so leave your water running for a while. And it will flush out your system.
1: Yes, Wasa said that.
2: And you have to pay for it after because you're on a meter. Oh. So they didn't consider that. They didn't say that they will not, while you're flushing out your system. Anyhow, that is one, Wasa. The next one is T&Tech.
1: Oh.
2: T&Tech, I understand that they say that they were going to raise the rate.
1: Again?
2: Raising the rate is double, Sammy. People used to normally get a certain bill. It double that, you know. Sammy, check when you go by the restaurant, check your bill and see what we're
1: doing.
2: Trust me, right?
1: Trust me. I know. That's pain, boy, right now. Pain. Oh, gosh. Hey, boy. Pain. All right, bro, thank you. Woo. Right now, we are waiting to hear what the budget, what's in the budget, you know. Who's this? Somewhere here. Yeah.
3: Sammy, this man crazy, you know. Here what's going on. If it is that the police was doing the work, taxis would not feel free to just drive down the shoulder every single morning. Every morning. Right? One or two police will do their work, yes. But the rest of them ain't doing what they're supposed to do, and that is why I'm complaining. If every morning, 365 a day, there's a year that I on the road and I see any stupidness going on, and there's no policing of the roads, what do you expect me to do? Stand up and say nothing and say, all you're doing a good job, pat on the back, all you're doing is rubbish. So if you don't feel all you're doing is rubbish, then it's expected that we go complain. Why you, the one individual, might be doing your job, the rest not doing theirs. So take a criticism and go from here.
1: Boy, the people speaking out loud and clear, boy. Boy, good afternoon. Woo. Hello.
4: Sammy, good evening.
1: Good afternoon, sir. How you doing, man?
4: What is the point in which you're from this
1: trailer? Sorry?
4: This man called the national radio saying, suppose he driving on his shoulder. And what? So, wait, then he tell me. He trying to find some right thing wrong thing. Come on. I don't know if you're really not the right place.
1: Oh, near to that. Boy, I wanted to. Boy, I killed it. Trust me, I know. I wonder this man he heard himself, but, you know, I mean, trying to prove a point, but there's no right way to do the wrong thing, you know. And I don't know. Hey, oh God.
5: But a policeman in the backseat who now talk there because Port of Spain in a total mess where it comes to police and traffic across Duke Street right there with them Marvel taxis on the morning is a mess. On Henry and Duke is a mess. Park Street is a mess. Where the police officers, they in them malls and them taking AC, coming out 3 and 4 at a time and they idling, they going in stores. I don't be seeing them because I working in Port of Spain. I'm not blaming every police officer and I don't know what's going up on them ends, but the city ones in town, they are a mess. So you take the back seat and stop defending foolishness sometimes.
1: Boy. Hi, good afternoon, you're alive and welcome.
6: Hello, good day.
1: Hi, good afternoon, you're alive on the vibe. Welcome, are you hearing me, Claire?
6: Yeah, clearly. Sammy, I don't think the guy who drove up the shoulder, I don't think he'll be defending anything of that.
1: No, yeah.
6: I think he has proven a point.
1: Yes, facts.
6: There's no police officer on the road.
1: Yeah,
6: I don't think he is saying that doing wrong was right. He never said that.
1: He is just answering
6: the guy who made the statement.
1: Yeah,
6: he said, look, in the top police, the guy said, look, I am proving to you that That is not true. I drive down the shoulder from Chagona to Port of Spain, and there was no point here. They're showing it at work. The statement that was made first was truth. Never defended himself. He never said he did anything right.
1: True,
6: I don't know why people are always looking at the odd and everything. The man that's showing it, look, he was doing wrong and had nobody to correct.
1: But the way he said it now with such confidence. All right, bro. I hear you. Like, what? I hear you. All right, folks. Vibe City 105 FM. Never ever a dull moment here on the Nation Station. You know, I really love all here. You can't make up this, you know. This is not normal. Top of the afternoon. Woi.
7: Wait. Don't forget the bread.
1: Call
7: back again, Tommy, because today I want to ask the population of Trinidad-Tobago, are they aware of how much RTA is, road traffic accident? Because I want to deliberate it. As I said before in my statement, that the officers sometimes we just have a lot to deal with. Did you not hear me say that, Tommy? I say we leave our home from 3 o'clock in the morning to come out on the road and do our job. We're going to the station, time for our firearms.
1: Your
7: equipment,
8: people
7: check it out,
8: gas
7: up, and
8: be
7: on the road for
1: a
7: past 5,
1: right,
7: Tommy?
1: Yeah, man, yeah.
8: That's all I'm saying. So, Tommy, that the moment you might have passed, in that 15 minutes you are ahead of us, we're coming behind you, but you are ahead of us. If we stop it with a road traffic accident, a RTA, what to do?
1: If
8: somebody breaks down like this morning, I won't break down with a clear tire. How could I be a police officer and bypass her because I wanted to catch somebody on the shoulder? Are they aware of all the situations that everything that a police officer encounters on a daily basis?
1: So now that you acknowledge publicly that you're an officer, can I ask you a question?
8: Anything for me, go on. Just don't ever forget it, Brett.
1: No. It's more or less in relation, something I saw, I observe from time to time when I'm on the roadways as well, all right? Likewise, traffic on the road, there's an emergency happening and the police need to respond, the police or even the ambulances need to respond, the first responders are out. I often see they're trying to traffic back up on all three lanes. I often see they're trying to find a way to in the middle of the traffic, and in my view the emergency lane is absolutely free. Is it unlawful for the emergency vehicle, whether it be police, ambulance, to use the lane for that purpose only?
9: All right. So let me tell you, Tommy, and let me start explaining this very slowly to you. The solar is for emergency uses only. And when we use emergency in that context, we mean for a blow tire, for overheating engine, so something that you need to stop. That is an emergency and need to stop. They have a situation. When we as emergency vehicles come down the shoulder, it is so small that it's a little bit harder for us to navigate at high speed. So that's why most officers put on our siren and the persons give the road traffic accident. When you hear a siren, pull to the left. If I'm on the left and you pull to the left, you bounce me, I wrong.
1: Whilst I'm hearing you, what I'm saying, you're trying to make space to navigate through the traffic. That's what you're saying to me, right? Because it's an emergency. But I'm asking you, because there is an emergency lane on the left-hand side, as you just said, is for emergency. You have an emergency. Why not go up the emergency lane, you know, and you will not have to blow the siren so much. No, I'm hearing you, I'm hearing you, but what I'm saying, I often see them trying to split bumper-to-bumper traffic.
8: According to our training, I'll never say it again, Tommy. Not all the roads, north-south, on the shoulder, a little bit more wider. When they use the Digo Martin Highway, there's sometimes have trees overstopping onto the shoulder. An emergency vehicle, it's harder for us to negotiate on the shoulder. And the shoulder is not consistent. The shoulder may be consistent from some point at San Fernando to somewhere, but then after you have to cut back out on the highway and then after go around a bridge or two. It is more safer for us in an emergency to proceed through the traffic.
1: All right, so
8: that way people will open and give up the way. Maybe inconveniencing to the motorist.
1: I don't think you understand my question to you.
8: No, what you're saying is try to go down the shoulder because the shoulder is an emergency.
1: I am asking you.
8: Understand it.
1: No, I'm asking you. if it's illegal, why you do not use the left side of the road, the extreme left, the emergency lane, as you just put it, for emergency, rather than trying to navigate through bumper-to-bumper traffic, causing more traffic because people, you're trying, and you will, in my view, you will reach faster going up the left lane because it's actually free.
7: Right, but then what I'm trying to tell again, Sammy, is left lane is same with us. We could go down the left lane, but going on the left lane is putting off the emergency vehicle at a higher risk. And that's the level that Steve Hackett covered it in that. And I want to go to an explanation. When I go down the left lane, and they are saying it's an emergency vehicle, the left lane is an emergency. Yes. But it's the context of the emergency. But let me just say for this case, that robbery, and I go into the ambulance, I'm gonna respond to a robbery or something.
1: Sir.
7: And I use any highway.
1: I hear you.
7: Going down the left lane, Tommy, it's putting the vehicle at a higher risk. Always same with us.
1: But I'm hearing you, but what I'm I beg to differ. It's okay to have the front point of view, right? Because the left lane is usually not occupied. Whilst I understand it's for a blowout tire or some malfunction of your vehicle, the left lane is often free, so as to, even not in an emergency, sometimes some officers late or some minister late. And instead of navigating through, I see some officers going down the and going down the lane. But what I also saw in an emergency where I see ambulance trying to navigate through the traffic bumper to bumper, trying to get people to separate, and the whole left lane, the whole emergency lane free. So when I'm asking you if it's illegal or is not, you know, if it's illegal or you guys just cannot use the emergency lane for emergency.
7: It's not illegal, Tommy, but it's always for the operator. If the operator of the equipment chooses that, here what, emergency in the lane, the law also gives him that preference that when I hear emergency vehicle, I pull the left. If it is me and I late and I go in on the shoulder and somebody bumps me, I can answer to the commissioner, the DCP in charge of the motor vehicles, why I get my vehicle up, why I get the vehicle bumps, and I can't pull out a report. So I stick in the lane, I let it open and let it go through. And that's in the context of what other officers may or may not do. I'm just giving you options, right?
1: Okay, so
7: but the option to use the shoulder is all about the operator. It's not illegal because the emergency vehicle is all about the operator of the vehicle.
1: Okay,
7: so. And I can comment on all operators. Everybody will do something totally different according to what they at that point in time see the safest.
1: I hear you. Thank you very much, sir. Thank you very much, officer. I appreciate your phone call. And
7: I don't even understand what I'm saying today. If I drive and I see the same, I'm going to call this shoulder. If I see a quality road, how small it is, I'm good driving, opening middle and I go down, it's all about what circumstances of the case for me.
1: All right. I hear you, sir.
7: And the officer has to use that discussion because we hold a higher level of responsibility.
1: I hear you, sir. Thank you very much, sir, for sharing your information with us. We appreciate it. Yeah?
7: And don't forget the bread.
1: Don't forget the bread, officer.
7: Don't forget it, right? And we just need to tell that it's not just watching on this shoulder. And if you're in front of me, it's just tell if I'm behind.
1: All right, lovely else. Just try and go out. Just try and have your officers out on the road tomorrow. All right, and your people using the shoulders.
7: You understand? And you know what? I like a passenger to call in. And I want my things are going to be remember? You won't believe how that happened. The calls are going out already.
1: Oh, Lord. Oh, God. Hey.
7: You're going to speak in the morning. I'm totally a police and grab on the highway tomorrow. What do you say something?
1: Yeah.
7: You see tomorrow? He's here driving?
1: Yeah.

0: The emergency lane is not to be used. Just as what the guy saying, I was on the shoulder, which was illegal. That is for the emergency physique. What is this guy saying? Does he know what he's saying? He's like making us want to just shout, you need to be an emergency lane. It's free. Leave the traffic. Hello? Hey, the emergency.
1: All right, all that is a show of force. Y'all see the blue light coming or they make, cut out my way. Get out my way. The same way that there's Aquan and all them parades and Point Borough and things walking and they acting like RoboCop. Same attitude.
2: Oh, Lord. I seen the whole lane free, the whole left lane free. Woo, woo, woo, woo, woo. You gotta be scamping to pull aside for safety. You know, sometimes you see them and you're frightened like, oh, God. You know, I don't know.
3: Sammy, you jammed the officer. You jammed him for the whole public. You jammed him real hard.
2: Me ain't jammed nobody.
3: No way he could do so and justify that.
2: Partner, me ain't jammed no officer. Me ain't jammed nobody. I just asked a simple question. And, you know, the special operation bill passed. Me ain't jam no officer, me ain't jam nobody, but I ain't jam nobody. Don't put me in place. I'm just like, I jam.
4: So me that man in here in something 200 now, right now you get the whole country a headache.
2: Hey, loudy officer, that loudy officer.
5: Pleasant good afternoon to you. Hey. Sammy, hey. Sammy's resto bar was the bomb Saturday night paradise. It was my birthday and I had a blast. Lizanne from Chagonas.
2: All right,

0: Samira officer slowed.
1: All right. See you all here. Hey, the special operation will pass. I gone.
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4: 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CG United. 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
7: Good afternoon. I'm Shane Superville with headline news on CNC3 and the TBC Radio Network. In local developments, former Energy Minister Conrad Ennill is warning that more companies could leave Trinidad and Tobago if the country cannot guarantee sufficient natural gas supplies. Ennill says the exit of the company after 45 years was a blow to this country's economy and a loss in foreign exchange.
8: Whatever it is they make in profit, there is an arrangement that says a percentage goes to the country in taxes. So the reality is that if they are making profits, the country benefits. If they are making losses, the country does not.
7: As budget day approaches, farmers are calling for more support to boost agricultural production. And although land regularization has started with hundreds of farmers, President of the Agricultural Society of Trinidad and Tobago, Daryl Rampersad, says there are still issues with accessing agricultural incentives. He says financing and infrastructure for farmland remains important concerns, along with prairie larceny and agro-processing. He says there should be greater emphasis on agriculture, as he called on the Prime Minister to make agriculture a priority in this budget. But Agriculture Minister Ravi Raturam says the 2027 budget will include agro-processing opportunities. Rural Development and Local Government Minister Khadija Amin says the proposed changes to the Municipal Corporations Amendment Bill 2026 are meant to be fair. Local government elections are due in August 2027. To some regional news, heavy rainfall from a passing tropical wave has caused widespread flooding and landslides across St. Vincent and the Grenadines. The island's main hospital was flooded overnight, with officials assessing the damage and possible disruption to some services. Several roads were also blocked by floodwaters and landslides. All schools across the island were closed today due to the hazardous conditions. Meteorologists say unstable weather is expected to continue through today. And now for a look internationally, New York has declared a state disaster emergency as measles cases continue to rise. The state had recorded 108 confirmed cases, including 101 outside New York City. The emergency order expands the number of healthcare workers allowed to administer the MMR vaccine. More than 1,000 vaccine doses have already been given in rural areas as officials work to contain the outbreak. Stay tuned for another news update at the top of the hour and for comprehensive coverage in our major newscast at 7 p.m. on CNC3 and across all digital platforms.

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at Guardian Media, Thalia. She's in a vehicle right now heading somewhere in the West. What's the West? Some part in the West. Nice having you on board. That lady, I'm almost sure she's touching the driver and said, it's me. All right, do not charge that lady, okay? Do not charge that lady.

Glass. Shop Gorda. G. Vaughan. Fallon. E.L. King. That's him right there. King of Hearts. Yeah. Derek Seals. And so much more.

0: 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All right, let's go.
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Today's her birthday. Her name is Suzanne. Suzanne, top of the evening to you. 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Thanks for all the love, my dear. 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Saw her in Paradise on Saturday. And boy, she had a time.

7, and you know it's Tuesday. We had to end up the show with a bang. Yeah. Only in Trinidad, that's Sunday Wing. That's coming up, everybody. And you know we love that part of the program, you know. Yeah. So all what we're going to say to you is only in Trinidad, and you're going to complete the sentence for us. All right? We can't go in just so. We're going to go in with a little bang. You know what I mean? A little comedy vibe before we head in. Yeah. So much happening in TNT, all right? So all we're going to say to you is only in Trinidad, and you're going to fill in the blanks. You're going to complete the sentence for us, baby, all right? So start from now, send voice notes from now. Only in Trinidad, yeah? Bang, bang, bang, bang. Okay, so let's go. 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

Let's close up the show with it with a bang, you know, a little comedy before we head in. All right, all we're going to say to you is only in Trinidad, and all you have to do is just complete the sentence. Whatever comes to mind, there's so much happening around. We got so much material to work with.

0: 7729, or you can utilize the WhatsApp machine 3881051. 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All we say to you is only in Trinidad. Are you ready? Let's go. Woy, woy, woy, woy, woy. Only in.
1: Woy, woy, woy. Only in Trinidad, Sammy. Blind loyalty. I'm telling you, the milk tastes them better than before, but the feeling of the taste is weak.
0: All right. Sing coming in. 623-5105, 624-7729. Perhaps you have a little time, you're in a maxi, in a taxi. You know, you could wait into sending. Send a voice note. 3881051. That's our WhatsApp number. All right, sending. All we say to you is only.

illegal thing. Come and boast on it because you get only in Trinidad and make sure that nobody else close the door behind him so nobody else can come to the door. Only in Trinidad.

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1: Sammy, good night. Only in Trinidad that the water authorities could get dirty water for 5 days. And they wouldn't have the gumption to send out trucks in different areas to give fresh water. What they're trying to do, cause an epidemic in this country, cause the whole country to get sick, only in Trinidad, Sammy. 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

0: Trinidad.
1: 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We have lawless people and always telling themselves they're smarter than everybody and always doing things, wrong things on the road. Some of the police, yes, have to sharpen up on the human resource skills, but nevertheless, we just try to override what the police say, and that cannot be. We are Ruka Man out.
0: All right. Only in Trinidad. Oh, same thing.
2: 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We outside and we listening to the intersection.
0: All right. You want to hear only in Trinidad. 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
0: 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Best in the world.

0: trainer, you don't have to buy Morbi. 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
1: 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Why?
2: 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Right in front on the pavement. Only in Trinidad. There is a holy lock code. And the wheelchair cannot pass.
1: Oh my goodness. 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

0: 0818-108-8051. All we're saying to you is only in Trinidad. And you complete the sentence. Whatever comes to mind. Don't think too hard. Yes. Sending. Only in Trinidad.
1: 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Stupidity is contagious. We have a junior minister who wants to change the name of artificial intelligence to super intelligence.

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1: 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We're going again.
2: 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Government ministers talking a lot of nonsense. 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
1: Sammy and the sensational Sammy, the rest of us. Hey. Only in Trinidad. Right. Only on it.
0: All right, sir. 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
0: True.
1: And the sensational Sammy, the rest of us. Only in Trinidad. And only on it.
0: You make it real sense there. Only in Trinidad. Why? Let me go again. Yo!
2: Hey, Sammy. Good evening. Only in Trinidad, a Korean song goat, I swear. Inside the goat jump out and ball, man.
0: What is that?
2: Hey, Sammy. Good evening. Only in Trinidad, a Korean song goat, I swear.

0: The queen of the drain and people still getting flood in the house.
1: Oh, Lord.
0: Red flood, Sammy, only in Trinidad.
1: Only in Trinidad, yo!
2: Sammy, only in Trinidad. They say if you see something, say something. And every policeman living in a village. And them don't say nothing.
1: Papa.
3: Only in Trinidad. If you are a father, you could say, I am a Trini dad.

be in Trinidad. Sammy had also put knowledge and intelligence and sense in a policeman head who called in earlier on. He turns like the minister of security.

0: police. There's used police cars, like private vehicles.
1: Trinidad, the record lockup, the female from Belmont, right? Charge her based on conspiracy, and then let she go in September, right? And she pregnant, right? They're saying all kind of things about she, that she have weapons and all sorts of things, and then let she go. But I guess only in Trinidad.
2: Okay, because that's a developing story. Oh my goodness. Yo.
3: Only in Trinidad they does employ police officers to watch the students, but they sit down in a room taking AC on their phone.
2: Boy, you're just swinging at police today, boy. What's going on? Hey, protect yourself on Friday.
4: Sammy, only in Trinidad we got the real officer devils. Top cat ain't want nothing with them.
5: So Sammy, I endorse what that man said, what the police officer. Imagine you is the announcer and you put the police in, but the police, he dumb. Anyhow, I believe it like that. Only in Trinidad.

0: on it in Trinidad to provoke and stress out citizens. That is a new motto now.
1: Good afternoon, Sammy. Why should the emergency lane be legal for protect and serve and security vehicles? The emergency lane is for them if they have to get down there. And I agree with you. Instead of going in and out of the traffic and causing people to pull and bumper to bumper, you could hit a bumper. Go on down the emergency lane in capital letters. 10-4.
2: I don't know. We need Top Cup Gary back in Trinidad. Yeah.
0: Well, in Trinidad, them police and them, you have to drink that set around.
3: Hey!
0: And harass people.
3: Hey!
0: Wife.
3: Hey!
0: And
3: hey! No! The police.
0: Only in Trinidad.
3: Police.

0: Or in Trinidad, when you ain't win, everybody has lost their freedom.
1: Oh, Lord. Only in Trinidad. Wait.
2: Sammy.
1: Hey.
2: Only in Trinidad, pan men don't claim pan so long, and up to now they can't get their money.
3: Only in Trinidad, your pay for King Fisher when you go home, you get your fish.
1: Oh God. Only in Trinidad, why? Hey, you're live, let me hear you. Only in Trinidad, why? Oh gosh, they're gone, let me try this.
4: Sammy, hey. Only in Trinidad, you just want to put a blind eye to the things when you hear the things that police just do.
1: Me?

0: Police Service, though. Hey. But I love it. I love it. Only Trinidad educate the police service as you. As the announcer educated, because there are plenty strange police officers. From Minister of Homeland Security, come right back.
1: All right, don't put me in. Don't put me in. Only in Trinidad. Wait.
2: Only in Trinidad. When you go by the restaurant,
1: hey,
2: you get what you pay for.

0: Only in Trinidad. There is the NIS, and they're still looking to raise it again. But you know what? I only hope that they have a crime plan to solve all the crime in the country, because it's getting harder and tougher. In Trinidad, it's true. Them police are drinking rum. So I think their belly so big.
1: Police don't drink rum.

station tomorrow. Woo. Yeah, that was a nice run. That was a really nice run. Only in Trinidad. See why we did this for the last part of the show? Oh, it could get a bit steamy, you know.

0: Wayne Stage pushed back, saying there is a fundamental difference between drinking and the other things an 18-year-old is legally allowed to do. Stage said voting, joining the police or defense force, and getting a driver's license are responsible of positive activities and come with safeguards.
1: Would you encourage your children? Would you pour a drink for your age, a punching for your 18-year-old? Would you give a vape to your 18-year-old and tell him, try this new Molly with some cocaine in it? It's just 5% cocaine. You try it. But that's the reality in the ghetto. But he wouldn't know, obviously.
0: Earlier in the sitting, the Attorney General underscored that the government will allow persons between 18 to 20 to have a liquor license and work in establishments that sell alcohol.
2: However, he made no mention of extending that exemption to casino workers, with the legal gambling age set to move to 25. The Elections and Boundaries Commission says it has no role in determining or altering the boundaries of municipal corporations, as it confirmed it was not formally consulted on the government's plan to establish three new boroughs. The EBC says its responsibility is limited to electoral districts, while the external boundaries of municipal corporations fall outside of its remit. In response to questions from CNC3 News, the commission said it did provide data to the Ministry of Rural Development and Local Government. However, it was not asked to provide any advice, assessment, review, or recommendation on the proposed boroughs or their boundaries. It explained that boundaries are set under the Municipal Corporations Act and can be changed through an amendment to that law and without intervention by the EBC. However, once the legislation is passed, the EBC says it will carry out the changes. They both left the political parties that put them into local government. Now they have differing views on a proposed law that could end floor crossing by councillors and aldermen.
0: One welcomes the move, the other calls it dictatorial and an act of desperation.
2: Akash Samaru spoke to both men who know firsthand what it means to cross the floor.
3: In local government, one councillor or alderman crossing the floor can change who holds power. Who remembers in 2013 when a young independent Liberal Party councillor named Faik Mohammed shocked most by siding

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